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0: 107.5 WBLS. Welcome to the Quiet Storm. Neo, now if you have four girlfriends, I can understand why you don't want to listen to my one love songs, but you got four girlfriends, man. What can I say? I'm Lenny Green, in the house, riding with you on the Bell Parkway and the Grand Central, Cross Bronx Expressway. I'm about buckled up, baby, with you. So I asked a question in the last hour for a reason. I asked anyone, would you leave a corporate job that you've been at for 16 years, 401k, you have to have benefits, to pursue your dreams? The majority of you have said you would not leave. But I have a woman in my presence right now who did just that. And her name is Najah Azeez. So welcome to the Quiet Storm. How are you?
1: I'm great. How are you? Thank you.
0: I'm good. And I want to hear your story. They want to hear your story. So please, what inspired you? Well, first, let me back up. Because you have a very successful, she's a celebrity hairstylist now. Did you have a business while you were at the corporate job?
1: Did I have a business? No. Yeah. No business at the corporate job. It was the corporate, but also having a passion and a love and desire to do hair. I've started doing hair when I was very young, college, all the things. And I wanted to pursue a career in hair, but I went the corporate route. Got a job in insurance, worked 16 years, and every day going to work, it was like, why am I here? And I know so many people ask that question, why am I here? Oh, we're here to pay the bills. But one day I pulled up and literally, it was like I saw darkness. And it was like, I've got to get out of here. I've got to find a way. And only thing I knew that would help me is to do what I love, to do my passion, and that was doing hair. So I quit. I went to hair school at a very older age, because most people start this in their 20s and after high school. Mm-hmm. I started at 37 years old.
0: Wow.
1: Yes.
0: Did you have a family at that time?
1: Did I have a what?
0: A family.
1: No. Single.
0: You were single?
1: Single, yes.
0: No children?
1: No children.
0: So you didn't have no responsibility. So you're just talking about you, right?
1: It's all about me.
0: And that's...
1: But it's okay. You know, just because you don't have children, just because you're not in a relationship, that doesn't mean you cannot pursue.
0: I agree.
1: And even if you're in those things, you still can pursue the goals and your dreams that you want.
0: Plus, you seem to be a woman who saved your money. Or invested in wise things.
1: Yes.
0: Am I wrong for assuming that?
1: No, you're not wrong. Save my money. I was married to an accountant. I was married to an accountant, so okay. He did teach me how to save my money. How to keep that money in check.
0: Because that kept a good foundation.
1: Absolutely.
0: Now, I understand you're from New York.
1: I'm from born in Long Island Jewish Hospital.
0: Wow.
1: Yes.
0: And how long have you been living in Atlanta?
1: I've been in Atlanta 31 years by way of Chicago. So I was raised in Chicago. Then I moved to Atlanta in 1995. Actually went to school, hair school, in 96. So right after I moved, I got a corporate job. I was working in corporate. And after 96, I actually went to hair school, graduated, and was in school with younger women and all the things.
0: Her name is Najah Azeez. Now, you obviously must have painted a picture. You had a plan for yourself. Because it seemed to me that when you got tired of that corporate work or that job or being in that environment and you weren't doing your passionate thing, you started to structure a plan, no?
1: Yes. I started looking at sitting in hair salons at night. I would get off of work and go to a hair salon and ask them, can I just sit there and watch? I would go and take cutting classes with random people. I got mentors while I was in the business, while I was working in corporate at night. I secretly was going to school at night.
0: Okay.
1: And then I had a corporate job. And then it was time to, you know, leap and the net will appear. That's my favorite line, is leap and the net will appear.
0: Wow. That's a lot. That's walking by faith.
1: Yes.
0: So you're a faithful woman.
1: Yes, absolutely.
0: Her name is Najah Azeez. We're going to find out how we all might be able to get a little bit of this woman's vibrato and courage to do, step out on faith and pursue your dream. Look, ladies, I brought her in for a reason as well. Should you have any questions about your hair? I can't ask her any questions about my hair. But if you should have any questions about hair, please give me a call, 212-545-1075. That's WBLS.

0: 107.5 WVLS. A double dose of love from Tim and Campbell. That's what we do on Tuesday nights, baby. We stir the pot just a little bit. I'm Lenny Green, and joining me in this hot seat tonight is a beautiful lady who from New York, but she's now holding it strong down in the ATL. Her name is Nasha Z. Very successful woman who walked away, just in case you just tapped in, she walked away from a career in corporate America after 16 years. 16. And we're talking about, well, what kind of business was it, Nasha? What kind of business did you walk away from?
1: Insurance.
0: Wow.
1: In the insurance world, I was a claims examiner, claims analyst, all the things that I wasn't excited about doing.
0: But obviously qualified to do because you were able to get the job. So you knew the business. You knew how to handle the job. 16 years, you don't stay at place 16 weeks without knowing the job well. So you did what you did well.
1: Yes, I did it well. But every day I walked into that cubicle, right. I just said, there's got to be another way.
0: I know that's right. Yeah, look. And you found that way.
1: Yes.
0: And now you have a very successful hair business, salon.
1: Yes.
0: And ladies and gentlemen, she has some of the best. Actress Melinda Williams is one of your clients, right?
1: Yes, Melinda Williams.
0: Kerry Washington.
1: I was honored to style Kerry Washington, but also Mickey Howard, who came to Atlanta. She had a performance, and I was able to do her hair at the salon. Portia Williams, some of the Atlanta housewives. Yes.
0: Wow. You know, I often wonder. I know what goes on at the barbershops, right? But I'm wondering, what goes on at the hair salons with you ladies? Because at the barbershops, and you know this, because you know the business, you know, it becomes, it's like our man cave. It's we talk about everything. Do you ladies talk about everything as well, openly and candidly, or just to the hairstylist and not just in an open forum?
1: Well, we do, but we keep it at like the River Salon in Atlanta. We keep it very professional, very. Okay. Remember, I come from a corporate background.
0: Right, so you're structured.
1: I have different training. I have different training. I come from a different space. So
0: okay.
1: we do get into, you know, conversations, but we all keep it professional. We all uplift each other. It's mm-hmm. it's a loving place. It's a safe space, but it's all about uplifting women. At like the river.
0: Wow. So what can you say to someone tonight who is or was in your shoes, but currently in your shoes? I'm not currently in your shoes now, but was where you were at the insurance company. What could you, and I know everyone's, you know, has a different scenario. Like the young lady I spoke to a little while ago, you know, she said she wouldn't leave because she has three children, young children. Mm-hmm. So that's a bit of a great deal of responsibility. But what would you say to someone who may have children and someone who may not have children was like in your shoes exactly?
1: I would say that, you know, look for a support system. I mean, I still say dream big and do things, but look for your support system. If you can just get a way to occupy your mind.

0: online in your space about things that you are passionate about. I remember just reading about hair, just engaging myself in the hair world, and maybe finding a mentor and something that you love to do. But I think that if you just walk out on faith and believe, leap and the net will appear, do what you want to do and love. But I always look for that support.
1: That's key. And what if, because, you know, I have a lot of single ladies who are in interesting situations and they don't have that support. Mm-hmm. What would you say to that person?
0: Pray every day. Pray every day. I know that things don't last all the time the way it is. And I think that if you just walk out on faith and pray, I believe that things can happen.
1: Her name is Najah Azee, and she owns her own hair salon down in the ATL. For those of you listening online, you probably already know about her. But for those of you up here in New York and you make trips, because, you know, during the pandemic, I know a friend of mine, everything was closed down up here. But in the ATL, those hair salons were open.
0: We were open.
1: Yeah, we were open. I heard
0: we were open until the governor found out that everything was closed.
1: Look, I'm going to come back with Najah in just a moment. And we're going to find out, because a lot of people put a lot of trust in your hands. And I know women are very, very picky when it comes to their look. So I'm going to come back, and I want you to tell me what's trending, because I got a lot of ladies that want different styles. So I want to find out what's trending. And I also want to find out how do you build that trust with your customers. And I know it'll probably be a lot by word of mouth, but we'll come back and find out some answers. And again, ladies, if you need any tips, maybe you have some loose ends or whatever may be going on, now's the time to call up. I want to make sure I cover the ground for you tonight. Welcome to The Quiet Storm. It's 107.5. 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
28: What's up, y'all? This is Brandon.
29: This is Brian.
30: This is Cap.
31: What's up, y'all? This is Wingo.
28: And we're Jagged Edge, and this is the only spot in the city that plays all of the hottest slow jams with our homeboy, Lenny Green. Y'all keep it locked.

0: That's what they say. That's what they say. 107.5 WBLS. Happy birthday, Sherelle. Wishing you many more journeys around the sun. A shout out to all my Libras that are locked in with me tonight. Happy birthday to legendary Shirley Caesar. She's celebrating her birthday today with you as well. And we can't forget about Ashanti. Happy birthday, my love. Happy birthday. Birthdays are feathers in the broad wing of time. Make sure you celebrate your life to the fullest. And we're out of celebrating birthdays for one day. I got Najee Azee with me tonight. A woman who's went from corporate America to owning her own business, and she's growing by leaps and bounds. What's your belief in birthdays? Should we celebrate it for one day or celebrate as long as you want?
1: You know how we do. We got to do it the whole month.
0: Got to.
1: Whole month. So I grew up, just real quick, that, you know, we didn't grow up celebrating certain holidays. So sure. My parents made our birthdays like one of the biggest things ever. So I love a birthday.
0: When is your birthday?
1: June 13th, Gemini. Gemini season.
0: Gemini season.
1: Gemini. So there's two of me.
0: Is that it? Because I know it's the average person is two. A Gemini, and I know about Geminis because my great-grandmother was a Gemini, is more than two, Najee. Just so we're clear.
1: Yeah, it could be.
0: I'm going to double it. I'm going to say four people in one person.
1: Yeah, it could be. It could be.
0: You would know that. Look, I'm curious to know what's trending now with ladies. Because a lot of ladies come to you and they put a lot of trust in your hands. You may have gotten recommended by someone. Did well with them. They want you to do well by them, though, you know?
1: Yes. So I'm a short hair specialist. People know me for my pixie cuts, short hair, edgy, mohawks. I came up with this amazing cut that went viral, the Kelly cut. And so I'm here in New York, and what I'm seeing, I'm doing a pop-up. I'm on a tour.
0: Okay.
1: And I am seeing women wanting to sit in my chair, cut all my hair off. I need...
0: Like my head?
1: Yeah. Well, no, not exactly. Hold on. But okay. I am seeing women that want this new, just a new life. Like, I want to have short hair. I want to be empowered. I want to feel like a leader. I want to feel in charge. Mm. And women are cutting their hair. You have Zendaya, who now has cut her hair, and it's gone viral. And, you know, she's like the old Halle Berry. So we're seeing a lot of this come into the salons. We're, as I move on this tour, the Pixie Pop-Up, I was in New Jersey. I'll be in Philadelphia on Thursday and Friday this week. But most people are coming because the tour is the Pixie Pop-Up Tour. So they're coming to me to cut all of their hair off.
0: Are you wearing the Pixie cut right now?
1: I am.
0: Okay,
1: I am.
0: I like that.
1: I am wearing it. And a lot of people are wanting to do this right now. This is trending.
0: It's sexy.
1: It gives power. And a lot of my clients, they just know me for that. And so we just took the whole show on the road.
0: How often do women's hairstyle changes? Like, you know, trends change, I should say.
1: You know, a lot of celebrities kind of lead the trends of what hair should do. So you're seeing, you know, Taraji, she's doing some short pixie. We have Pink, and again, Zendaya's doing that. Halle Berry, well, she's doing a bob now, but still short. It's still short hair. So they kind of lead the trends, and usually it's every season. Every season there's something new. But I have women that want to change almost every week or every month. We want to be somebody new and different almost every day.
0: And if a person has damaged hair, and I know it's hard for you to assess what I'm about to say, but if a person has damaged hair, what's the best route they should take initially?
1: Initially, they need a consultation. Okay. You need to come in for a full assessment. And women, I know y'all are at home and doing your own relaxers and color and all the things, but you need to really stop all of that. I just came from a wonderful seminar of restoration hair and with a dermatologist here in New York. And it was an amazing event, and talked about hair loss and the things that we see. So if you have damaged hair, you really need to see a stylist. You need to see a specialist, and then most likely see a dermatologist.
0: the color hair, like when people dye their hair, does that dry the hair even more?
1: Oh, the roots? Yeah, it can dry. It can dry as it enters into the cuticle. Yes, it can be drying, but there's also conditioning treatments for that. So we wear color, but you have to have it cared for. You can't be at home dyeing your hair, bleaching your hair, and not having treatments and seeing a specialist for it.
0: Najah Z is her name. I'm going to hold her for just a little while longer because I want to find out about if this oil is true that I heard about. I don't know if I have any hope in gaining hair back, but we're going to find out from a professional in just a moment. Happy birthday, Sherelle. Here's another one with her and Alexander O'Neill, 107.5.

0: 107.5 WBLS. Welcome to the Quiet Storm. Ladies, we're going to take it to the next level. I want you to, if you just got home, I want you to get out of what you're in. Take all that off. Take that hot shower. The musical massages are coming up. That's a promise. I'm Lenny Green. Look, I got company in the building, and it's great to have this young lady. First time us meeting Najah Azee, a wonderful and amazing hairstylist, entrepreneur, motivational speaker, and so much more. Before I let you get out of here tonight, I've heard a lot about botanical oil. Now, does it restore? And if it restores healthy roots to possibly, you know, give growth to hair, let me know.
1: Well, now I'm not a dermatologist, but I'm a hairstylist. But the oils, they do help in the early stages of, like, if you're experiencing hair loss or thinning, it can help with that. But oils are great for the scalp. I think pure oils, like your essential oils, rosemary, lavender oils, grapeseed oil. And we actually have an oil in Atlanta that we actually produce. It's our D oil that we actually sell. Very popular. But it does help to restore. And you asked me about hair damage and things like that. I want to mention, right here in Brooklyn, in New York, there's a dermatologist here. It's OD Dermatology in Brooklyn. And I suggest clearly that all of the women who are experiencing hair loss, thinning, alopecia, scalp concerns. And sometimes, you know, we think that it's just, a chemical that we got put on or color. But honestly, sometimes it could be some autoimmune that you need to actually have checked out. So those oils and things can help. But I suggest you definitely see a dermatologist.
0: Najah, do I have any hope in my future?
1: If you see that that there's no, it's balding, there's no
0: balding.
1: Follicles. I mean, just hair loss. I'm talking about the women.
0: Oh, I see.
1: Do you have any? I'm not sure if you have any hope yet. But
0: thanks a lot.
1: But
0: appreciate it.
1: But if you see, like, just smoothness for the women, it's time to see, you know.
0: You know,
1: specialist.
0: We're in Breast Cancer Awareness Month, and unfortunately, a lot of women are faced with having to go through the chemo, and it takes away their hair. Is there any way of that coming back?
1: It is. The hair does, I mean, after treatment. Sometimes the hair, it grows back differently. I've seen, from my experience, that the hair does come out. Some doesn't come out. I know that the oil that we've used with my sister, I have a sister, I'll tell you a brief story. We created this D oil because I had a sister who experienced cancer. She passed away several years ago, about 12 years ago. But but in this, she never lost her hair because she was using our oil.
0: Wow.
1: Grapeseed oil. And so we manufactured an amazing oil for her, and we use it every day. She was using it every day, and the doctors were even amazed that she didn't lose any hair. And had all of her hair. And Medina Azee Greer, that is my sister, and may she rest in peace. But if you are interested in getting that oil, you can definitely get it on our website at liketheriver.com.
0: Like the river.
1: Liketheriver.com. Yes.
0: So I know we have some folks that travel to Atlanta all the time, and I'm sure they're gonna look you up after tonight.
1: Oh, sure.
0: But thank you so much for dropping by.
1: Thank you so much. And come see us on our pop-up tour. We're going to be in Philadelphia, in West Philly, at J. Salim Hair Design. And we got 2 days there.
0: When?
1: This week. Thursday and Friday of this week.
0: That's what's up.
1: What's that? The 15th and 16th in Philadelphia. And then we'll be doing Dallas in November 6th and 7th. And that's going to complete our tour for 2026.
0: Well, you have been a bright light of encouragement, enlightenment, and encouragement. And so we wish you continued success in what you do.
1: I'll
0: see you when I get down to Atlanta. And
1: yes.
0: Show me around.
1: I will.
0: Show me around, okay?
1: Thank you so much.
0: Najah Azee is her name. Once again, thank you so much for being here.
1: Thank you.
0: Let's take this to the next level. Get ready, ladies. I'm lining everything up for you. And we're going to go inside that Quiet Stone Vault in Melrose. Keep it right here on 107.5. 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

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And thank you for allowing the Quiet Storm to filter as your backdrop tonight. I'm Lenny Green. The Quiet Storm candles are lit, ladies? I hope so. 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If you didn't get a chance to do that yet, I'm going to keep the vibe going. You just let me know when you're ready. 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And I'm going to double your musical treatments and say happy birthday to Ashanti tonight. This is one of my favorites. One of your favorites too, I heard. It's called Baby. Baby, whatever I can do for you tonight, let me know. 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Trust me without questioning. Need me without demanding, and want me without restrictions. For a love so free, why would it fly away? This is a Quiet Storm classic.

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0: Big Money Long fan. Thanks for locking in with me tonight, baby. Appreciate the love. It's 107.5 WBLS. Coming up at the top of the hour, we're going to get into confessions of love tonight. I want everyone chimed in. But I also want to just say thank you once again to Nasha Azeeb for coming by to educate us and aware us and inspire us to step out on faith. And I know everyone can't do that, and respectfully so. Also, let me take a moment out to just say good evening to the Honorable Mayor Tony Voss. I know his big mayor's ball is going down tomorrow. Melissa Morgan, Hunter Hayes on saxophone. Shout out to my brother DJ Qua. That's going to be a hot mayor's ball. And also, let me say happy birthday once again to Rob Stapleton. Happy birthday, man. And I got to say what's up to my brother, comedian extraordinaire, Sleepy Floyd. Yeah, he's going to be at a spot in Brooklyn, y'all. Native. And it's going down this Thursday. It's going to be free from 5 to 8 p.m. So make sure you go by. Check him out. Check Kenny Williams out. Kareem Green. No relation to me, but the brother is funny. You're going to have a great time. What's up, BK on Divine? Anyway, look. I've got a pair of tickets for you to experience Fela. Fela. A lot of you know what Fela is. Be my seventh caller. 212-545-1075 so I can hook you up. And prepare yourself because coming up, we're going to get into some conversation tonight. Much love going out to everyone who's Brooklyn. Everyone in Canarsie. Fort Greene, how you feeling tonight? East New York, Bushwick, Coney Island, you're good. To my lovers in Far Rockaway, to my lovers in the Boogie Down Bronx, the Village of Holland is good. New Jersey, Connecticut, you're good. It's 107.5 WBLS.
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13: A quiet storm, baby, locking you down and keeping you close. Thank you for being here with me tonight. I'm buckled up with you. And to my lovers who I'm working on the JOB with, baby, I'm not clocking off until you clock off tonight. But thank you for letting me be here. Once again, I want to take a moment to shout out all the amazing men and women who serve in the United States Navy. The Navy is celebrating its 251st birthday today. Shout out to my older brother, Nwata, one of my best friends, Tony M. all Navy cats. Yeah. Shout out to all the beautiful ladies who serve in the Navy. Have or currently serving. Coming up at the top of the hour, I want to thank the person for sending me in this interesting, one might say, confessional of topic to consider tonight. I had to rework it a little bit, but I think I got it. So I'm going to prepare you for what's to come. So if a person who was married but now divorced and now remarried and does not have any obligated commitment to the previous marriage, why would they bring their new husband or wife around their past ex? Could it be they still have feelings for them? Or is this just being totally disrespectful? I know it's a little lengthy, but let me rewind the tape one more time. If a person who was married, now divorced, and now remarried, and does not have any obligated commitment to the person in the previous marriage, why would they bring their new husband or wife around their past ex? Could it be they're still having feelings for them, or is it just being totally disrespectful? I can't wait to hear what you have to say about this. Matter of fact, phones are ringing now. Look, I'm not going to tap the love line right now when we get to the top of the hour. I'm coming for you. But right now, I don't want to let you go. And ladies, if I do have to let you go, because you have to do something else, the art of kissing is highly requested on this side of what you're listening to me on. Here's Blackstreet in the Quiet Storm.

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Quiet Storm with Roger, I Want to Be Your Man. And ladies, I'm definitely your musical masseuse, your navigator. Can't put you to sleep tonight, but I am going to put you to bed. How can I serve your musical needs tonight, Miss Lady? Let me know. Appreciate you locking me in. I'm going to double it up with Roger in just a moment. Confessions of Love is just minutes away. Much love going out to our family that's locked in Bryan College Station, Texas. To my lovers in Grand Rapids, Kalamazoo. Yeah, thank you for being here, Battle Creek. Appreciate the love. To our lovers in Florida, Gainesville is locked in nice and tight. To our lovers on the Upper East Side, Stamford, Connecticut, Bridgeport, Connecticut, West Haven, Connecticut. What's going on, Brother Michael? Thank you for reaching out to me tonight. Confessions of Love is pretty interesting. I want to thank the person for sending me in this interesting topic. I had to cut it down a bit. But if a person who was married, now divorced, and now remarried, they do not have any obligated commitments to the previous marriage, why would they bring their new husband or wife around their past ex? Could it be they still have feelings for them, or is it just being totally disrespectful? That's the topic. That's the question. And I'm going to be answering your calls in just a moment. But right now, as promised, Roger Troutman. Yeah. With Shirley Murdoch. Yeah. And Shelly Wilson. I know someone has found someone online. And love blossomed. So this is for you. And for all of you that are on Hinge or whatever you might be dating on right now, this is for you too. Something about that computer love, baby. Welcome to the Quiet Storm.

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0: I'm definitely going to stay with you as long as I can, but I want you to stay with me. Welcome to the Quiet Storm. That's the birthday lady, Sherelle. Happy birthday to all my Libras celebrating birthdays today. I'm going to hit you up with that Sherelle song that you've been requesting all night. Everything I Miss at Home in just a little bit. But right now, let's slide into Confessions of Love. This topic tonight came via email. I had to rework it a little bit to come up with the scenario to present to you. So here it is. If a person who was married, but now divorced, and now remarried, and does not have any obligated commitment to the previous marriage, why would you bring your new husband or wife around your past ex? Could it be you still have feelings for them? Or is it just being totally disrespectful? 212-545-1075. I'll give you my email address in just a moment. Thanks for reaching out. Your thoughts.
1: Once you separate with a person, let the whole relationship go. It's hard to let the relationship go if you think you're going to be friends and you're going to communicate with each other. You're not letting the relationship itself go. So I would think it would be more respectful if you let the whole relationship go. You can say hi and bye.
0: Yeah.
1: Because there are feelings there that are going to always be there because you were connected in a way that most people aren't. It's not just dating. You were married.
0: Even if I was just dating someone, I wouldn't want them to bring me around their ex-man.
1: Right. And you don't want to be around them, and you don't want them around your woman because it's feelings there.
0: Yeah.
1: It's disrespectful that you think that you're going to be friends and everything's going to be fine because it's not.
0: The phones are ringing, so I think you have something to say. And I hope to pick up on your call next. Once again, if you just tapped in, the Confessions of Love topic on the table tonight comes via email. I'm not going to say the person's name, but here's the scenario. If a person who was married but now divorced and now remarried and does not have any obligated commitment to the previous marriage, why would they bring their husband or wife around their past ex? Could it be you still have feelings for them, or is it just being totally disrespectful? My email address, LennyGreenTQS@gmail.com. Let me double it up with the lady who's celebrating her birthday today. Yes, Sherelle. Everything I Miss at Home, baby. It's right here with you at the Quiet Storm.

107.5 WBLS. Victoria Monet, if you let me. Welcome to Confessions of Love, eh? Much love going out to everyone. I'm driving with off the Williamsburg. GWB, Brooklyn Bridge, Manhattan Bridge. You're about to go into that Holland Tunnel, huh? Well, you're going to lose me midways. I know that. But stay locked in because the conversation continues inside of Confessions of Love. Once again, the topic is, if a person who was married but now divorced and has remarried does not have any obligated commitment to the previous marriage, why would you bring your new husband or wife around

0: your past ex, huh? Could it be that you still have feelings for them, or is it just being totally disrespectful? What would you say?
1: It's not good, man, because it's just going to cause more problems. But sometimes a woman wants to see if you upgraded over her.
0: So would you do that, though?
1: No, I would not do that.
0: Neither would I. You know, at some point, we have to make our own decision ourselves and not live up to what a person expects us to. You know what I mean? So just because you want to see if I've upgraded or not, that's irrelevant at that stage of the game, in my opinion.
1: That's right. Me too. That's right.
0: Thank you for tapping in. Thanks for calling.
1: All right.
0: Look, if I don't pull up on your call, drop me that email, LennyGreenTQS@gmail.com.
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0: hitting you off with what you like and what might be necessary. I'm Lenny Green, baby, welcoming you inside the Quiet Storm and welcoming you inside the Confessions of Love, where it can be thought-provoking, like this interesting topic I'm presenting tonight. 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The question is, if a person who was married, now divorced, and remarried, does not have any obligated commitment to their past husband or wife, is it wise to bring your new significant other, your new husband or wife, around your past? Is it just because of spite? Is it because there's feelings still involved? Or is it just disrespectful? What's your thoughts? Talk to me.
1: I don't think it's spite. I take spite out, because who are you spiting? You're not spiting the one you're bringing them around, and you're not spiting the new one because you're still with them. So that just makes you look stupid. It could be borderline disrespectful, but it all depends on the relationship you have with the ex and what you told your husband about that relationship. Of course, there's always going to be feelings. There's no love, hate. There's going to be feelings because you were in a relationship. You married this man, so there was deep love there. You cared. You gave a damn. And him too. So even though y'all are not good together, y'all might be better friends apart.
0: There's no obligated commitment there, so...
1: Well, you don't know the history. You don't know what they're into. She might be into his business. She might be his best supporter. She might be bringing him customers. You don't understand the history. If you don't know the back-end story, looking on the outside, you can't write the book.
0: I hear you. You're right, because you have to have the substance in order to really come to the conclusion.
1: Right. You can't, yeah, I can't, you know, like, I can make it personal. Like, we grew up together from infants our whole life. Our families were intertwined. There was no separating. Because we separated, there was no separating us. You know what I'm saying?
0: Yeah.
1: There was no separating the family.
0: As being the new dude on the scene, I'm not interested in being around your ex.
1: New dude on the scene, you have to be open-minded and you have to listen to me.
0: Yeah.
1: I came with the story from the beginning to be man enough
0: yeah.
1: to swallow that pill.
0: That's easier said than done, because if the roles were reversed, and we know how you ladies can be, y'all would shut it down and make your point quite known. No ifs, ands, buts, or maybes about it. I don't want to be around her. Don't bring her around me. Whatever things you have to handle with her, you handle, but I don't want to be around that. Y'all are right to the point with vinegar. Like, y'all are so straight.
1: We say that, but if you were going to meet that person all the time for whatever reason, then I would think more of you being with me not being there than me being there. I would eat my words, because that's always on my mind.
0: Right.
1: Then you're questioning your trust, and you know, you're tearing down what you have for something that's not worth it.
0: Okay. Well, I thank you for giving me your perspective tonight.
1: You got it.
0: This is crazy, y'all. I want to hear your thoughts. 212-545-1075. Send me the email, LennyGreenTQS@gmail.com. 212-545-1075. I'm going to tap the love line one more time to get your thoughts. Once again, if a person who was married but now divorced and now remarried does not have any obligated commitment to the previous marriage, why would they bring their new husband or wife around their past ex? Could it be they still have feelings for them? Or is it just being totally disrespectful? As you think about that, let me put the Quiet Storm spotlight on something new from Bodie James featuring Lettucey. I belong to you. Welcome to the Quiet Storm, baby.

0: The Quiet Storm, saying a very good evening out to my lovers that are locked in tonight in Gainesville, Florida. Thank you for tapping into me, Brooklyn, and Long Island, and Staten Island is locked in nice and tight. New Rochelle, Muddy Ernie, Mount Vernon, and Yonkers, thank you for tapping in with me tonight. And to my lovers in Maplewood, New Jersey, Plainfield, New Jersey, the Jersey Shore, Newark, what's going on, baby? I know you love that song from the queen of hip-hop and R&B. Not gonna cry, but I'm gonna double your musical treat and give you another one for Mary J. Blige in just a minute. But let me tap the line one more time to get someone's thoughts. If I don't pick up on your call, please drop me an email at LennyGreenTQS@gmail.com. If a person who was married but now divorced and now remarried and does not have any obligated commitment to the previous marriage, why would they bring their new husband or wife around their past ex? Could it be they still have feelings for them, or is it just being totally disrespectful? Talk to me. What do you say?
1: It's disrespectful for the living because someone out of the bunch might not be able to accept the fact that you still have a good relationship, but it's intimidating.
2: The young lady I had on before you made a point that we need to know more about the scenario, because the relationship that they had while they were married could go back even way before that they were married. And I think she's 100% right. You do have to have more of the backstory to really understand the full retrospect. I just don't feel personally that it's respectful and necessary. Like, I wouldn't want my lady to take me around her ex. Like, for what purpose? There's no prior commitment. If there was an obligated commitment, like children, whole new different story. If there's no obligated commitment there, me personally, I don't feel it's necessary for this to happen, you know, because I feel it could be a little disrespectful because I, as the new guy, don't know what's going on with them in full, if she's been fully transparent with me.
1: You have a point. I had a scenario where I went to a car wash. My better half seen one of her exes. And, oh, where, you see him? Like an introduction. I was like, are you serious? I don't want to say anything to him. There's nothing for us to talk about. That's your ex. I don't want to meet him. You with me. So why do I feel like I got to interact with him? So she's absolutely right. Because you must be still have something going on for you to want to interact. Like, I'm the best of friends. We got nothing to discuss. It's been going already.
2: No, I feel you. And they may not have anything going on, but I'm not. Maybe it's just me. Someone needs to send me an email.
1: You're absolutely right. Because what happens is, as me being a man, you give him the impression that I'm a weak link, and you rectify the fact of who he is. It shouldn't even be where there was no knowledge. Even if you've seen us or you've seen him, it would have been, hey, and keep it moving because you're with me. There's no need for you to even acknowledge him because you still make him think he still has that draw card. That when you see him, it's like, I got a smile on my face. You got to be very careful with that.
2: Sound important, brother. I do feel that we need more information in order to make a stronger judgment. So this is us just all talking about things on the surface from what we know. But thank you, brother, whoever the brother was who sent me the email and for me to come up with this question. I hope it served this purpose of a broader perspective for you. And I invite anybody who has any topics about love and relationships to send those emails in to me. Let me consider them. And I'll bring it forth to everyone so we can all engage and give you a perspective on it. So LennyGreenTQS@gmail.com. Ladies, time for me to tuck you in nice and tight. You ready? Ladies, no, I can't put you to sleep, but I am going to put you to bed. Here's the queen of hip-hop and soul, Mary J. Blige. This song says it all. Welcome to the Quiet Stoneberry.

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Rain. Nothing wrong with rain. 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And speaking about the Caribbean, don't forget the Quiet Storm is going to escape with To Herbert Love to Jamaica. 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I digress. Make sure you go to MrLennyGreen.com. Get all the details. I'm serious about the Jamaica thing. Oh, yeah. July 8th through the 12th. The Quiet Storm Escape to Jamaica to Herbert Love. If you'd like to get more information, call this number if you have a pen nearby. 347-229-6534. 347-229-6534 to get more details. Okay?

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27: It's almost time to blow out the candles. Lenny Green is tucking you in right here on A Quiet Storm. 107.5 WBLS.

The Quiet Storm with my beloved brother. Miss that brother. May you sleep and rest in peace. But that's a very interesting question. Have you ever loved somebody? Because if you have, you know that feeling is heavy when that person is not in your space. Freddie Jackson, tremendously missed. Wow. We love you, man. I'm going to double it up with Freddie in just a moment. It's almost that time for me to blow out the candles. But, you know, for my late night lovers who just tapped in with me, I want to just remind you, we're just 20 days away from the midterm elections. And a friend of a friend who just became a poll worker, just came out of training session, they passed all the tests, they have sent me this wonderful message that I need to pass on to you, just so you understand. So when you go to the polls, right, because you will be voting, right? And should any poll worker write anything on your ballot before you put it into that voting machine, they could write a letter, maybe make a check mark, a star, R, or a D. Please request a new ballot. Request a new ballot, because that ballot will be disqualified if it is written on. All right, so please make note of that. And please tell a friend to tell a friend what I just said. Exercise your right to vote, though. It's really important. I'm not saying who to vote for, but definitely vote. As I double it up, your musical treat on this Tuesday night, here's that double dose of love from Freddie, baby. Miss Lady, I'm glad that you're with me tonight. This is for you and the Quiet Storm. There's some-

0: Lenny, thank you for tucking me in tonight.
1: Baby, it's always a pleasure to tuck you in nice and tight. And tomorrow night, I'm going to do it again. I'm going to make it even tighter. So that way, you can have sweeter dreams. I'm Lenny Green. Thank you for letting me be in your space family. Make sure you like me on my social media handles. Lenny Green Official on Instagram, on Facebook at Lenny Green as well. Tonight, join me on Instagram at Lenny Green Official for our midnight chat. As I shut it down for the night, I want to leave you with a couple of positive manifestation affirmations. One, make sure you do this first and foremost. Love yourself. That's key. Can't love nobody if you don't love you. Secondly, say to yourself, I deserve to live a happy life. Say, my body is healthy and strong. Say, I'm so grateful for the life I'm living. Say, I am in control. And last, I have a positive mindset. Hold on to those. Till tomorrow. Love much, laugh often, live well. Sweet dreams, ladies. Night, night, baby. Fellas, always appreciate your presence. This has been The Quiet Storm. I'll see you in a few. Night, night.
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Get it right and keep it tight. Hey, good morning. I'm the Dr. Bob Lee, and I'm waving a hand from the operating room, and I've got a whole lot going on all through and through, as we so often do. Thank you for tuning in once again as we travel. Traveling through the morning hours on 107.5 WVLS.

107.5 WVLSL, right, here we go. Got about 20 days to Election Day. You got to have everything set. 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Or do you want to wait till November the 3rd? 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Be on top of your civic duty. I'm the Dr. Bob Lee, and we're with you every step of the way on 107.5 WVLS. Good morning to you.

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0: 5 WVLS. We're moving right along. Inside of the next hour, we'll show up with some Mary J. Blige, some Rough Ends, Ella May. Juvenile's going to be in there too, some Tyler, Bad Boy, Bobby Brown, Kevin Little, throwing some Chris Brown, Blackstreet, and a whole lot more. All right, it's all for you coming up next. Hold on to 7.5 WVLS.
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0: Rough ends and no more shopping sprees on 107.5 WBLS. Good morning of the Dr. Bob Lee. I'm waving a hand as we travel together right throughout the morning. Brooklyn, Queens, Bronx, Manhattan, Staten Island, tri-state area. Big shout out to you. Thank you for tuning in and checking it all out as we do our thing together. 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Good morning to you.
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107.5 WVLS. Good morning. How are you? I hope all is well. Big shout out to Lisa Ray and the crew. Lisa Ray and the crew with the MS Strong Sneaker Ball. They work hard all year with their sleeves rolled up, taking care of business, creating the awareness about muscular sclerosis and all the programs and all the things that you can do to get help if you or you know someone who's dealing with muscular sclerosis. Lisa Ray, thank you for all you do. I've got the music.

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0: 107.5 WVLS, standing in the gap between the Quiet Storm and the Morning Show. I'm the Doc Bob Lee, and I'll take you all the way to it, all the way through it. On this Wednesday, October the 14th. That about does it for this hour right here. But I've got some Miguel, Aaliyah, Carrie Hilson, going to Whitney, SZA featuring Kendrick Lamar, Outkast, Mary J. Blige, Mariah, Surface, Money Long, and more. You down? All right. I'll hit you off with it coming up next on BLS. Good morning.
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The Dr. Bob Lee is making house calls until 5 o'clock in the morning on 107.5 WBLS. Love me like a brother. Treat you like a friend. Respect you like a lover. Oh, oh, oh, oh, oh, oh. You could bet that, never gotta sweat that. You could bet that, never gotta sweat that. You could bet that, never gotta sweat that. You could bet that.

stop. Aaliyah right there, one in a million. You know you're one in a million. We're swinging well right throughout the morning. Here's some Keri Hilson featuring Kanye West and Neo. Knock it down on 107.5 WBLK.

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something about a conservative regular girl that still can beat a thorough as don't need your psychotist can reach a zodiac sign. It must be a Gemini moon, cause we about to go half. Mistakenly, nobody been in a bag, but how many bodies done been in her bag?

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0: You go wrap it up to two-stepping 2 o'clock hour with me, the Dr. Bob Lee, on this hump day Wednesday. Good morning to you. How are you? I hope all is well. Weatherman says look for it to be partly cloudy and warm. It's going down to about 66 degrees. And then late on today, intervals of clouds and sunshine with a shower from midday on. Warm with temperatures approaching the record high of 82 set in 1975. But it's going up to about 81 degrees. It may reach 82. I got a whole lot in store for you coming up. Got some Total, Sierra, Beyonce, Terra Fabulous, Khalid, Bobby Brown, Rihanna featuring Jay-Z, Groove Theory, and a whole lot more. It's all happening next on BLS.
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8: Hey, what's up? 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

The 3 o'clock hour with some Sierra on 107.5 WVLS, doing the one step, the two step, or whatever step you want to take. Whatever step we take, we're moving together, right? Missy was stepping too. Let's continue to go on and on and on until the break of dawn. Even check out some morning dew. Here's some Beyonce on BLS.

107.5 WPLS. Don't forget, you got about 20 days to Election Day. And when you go to the ballot box, they'll give you the ballot, but look on the other side. Usually you get two. There's side one and side two. In some places, they'll give you just two sheets. Candidates on one side, proposals on the next. So make sure you flip the ballot and complete both sides. As mentioned before, some districts will have two sheet ballots. Early voting starts October the 24th through November 1st. So make sure you get it in there. Of course, Election Day is November 3rd. I'm the Dr. Bob Lee, and we're with you every step of the way on 107.5.

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0: 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Hey, we got to take a quick break right here. Come back and we'll hook you up the way you like it. Got some Neo in there though, some Whitney, Sean Paul, Michael Jackson, Wale featuring Jeremy. Ashanti's going to be in there too. She's still celebrating her birthday also. Drew Hill, Lauryn Hill, Stevie Wonder, and more. 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

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Hey, I'm the Dr. Bob Lee. Mi casa es tu casa. And also, my love is your love. Whitney Houston right here on 107.5 WBLS. Thanks for hanging out with me as we move into the 4 o'clock hour. Stepping out this morning, weatherman says look for it to be partly cloudy and warm. It's going to be about 66 degrees. And then later on today, intervals of clouds and sunshine with the shower from midday on, highs of about 81. Things are heating up. We be burning. Here's some Sean Paul at 107.5 WBLS.

107.5 WVLS. Good morning. How are you? How you doing? It's about that time for those inspiring quotes, and this one is from Van Ambar. Gratitude is a currency that we can mint for ourselves and spend without fear of bankruptcy. Coach Lou Holtz once said, ability is what you're capable of doing. Motivation determines what you do, and attitude determines how well you do it. Leonardo da Vinci once said, I've been impressed with the urgency of doing. Knowing is not enough, we must apply. Being willing is not enough, we must do. Tom Rath once said, if you spend your life trying to be good at everything, you will never be great at anything. John D. Rockefeller once said, don't be afraid to give up the good to go for the great. Those are your inspiring quotes that Dr. Vav lives. We continue to chuck along right throughout the morning on BLS. Good morning to you.

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0: That's all she wrote for this hour right here on 107.5 WBLS on this Wednesday, October the 14th. 20 days to Election Day. Get it right and keep it tight. We are with you every step of the way. We even got the roll to the polls for November 3rd, right? The weatherman says if you are going out this morning, look for it to be partly cloudy and warm. It's going to be about 66 degrees. And then later on today, intervals of clouds and sunshine. A shower from midday on, with the temperatures approaching the record high of about 82, set in 1975. It's gone up to about 81. So dress accordingly. Gonna be like a summer day, sort of, kinda. Celebrating a birthday today. Happy birthday to you. My wife Vivian Lee is celebrating. Usher is celebrating. Ralph Lauren, Stephen A. Smith, and Karen White. If you're celebrating, happy birthday to you too. I'm all of us here at 107.5 WBLS. All right, stand by for the past. The Donna McClurkin, followed by the Steve Harvey Morning Show, my girl Ann Tripp with all the news and information. So always remember this: what you are is God's gift to you. What you make of yourself is your gift to God. So choose your choice and let your choice control the chooser. Don't forget, early voting starts November the 24th through November 1st, and Election Day is November 3rd. Get it right and keep it tight. I'm the Dr. Bob Lee. I'll catch you another day, another way. Have a beautiful day. I love you all. Peace.
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the show. But more than anything else, we've got music that's lined up just for you. Just for you. And it starts right here, and it starts right now. So get yourself ready, because the new Donnie McClurkin Show is on the air.

All right, let's get this show started off with the one who started this show in the first place, B.B. Winans, and the song, In Jesus' Name.

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Oh, man. Now, in the year 1997, Robert Duvall released this movie that was really a classic, The Apostle. And even Ricky Dillard had a shot in that movie. That was 29 years ago. And also 29 years ago, this great woman, Vicki Winans, came out with this classic song, Long As I Got King Jesus.

0: That was Jabari Johnson and the song Can't Stop. And before that, you heard Vicky Winans herself with Long As I Got, King Jesus. Talk about your classic songs. That's Vicky Winans. And I'll never forget her generosity towards me. Vicky Winans. Now listen, I've got to take a break real quickly. But when I come back, I've got some more great stuff just for you. Just for you. So you don't want to change channels at all. We'll be right back with more of the new Donnie McClurkin Show right after this.
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The new Donnie McClurkin Show. Now, we're going to keep this music going, but I want to tell you my brand new and final project. That's right, finally, Donnie McClurkin. It's got songs like Better After While on it, and it has our brand new single that's playing right now on it. Lord, I thank you. But more than that, you'll enjoy the entirety of the project. Keep your ears open, your eyes peeled. It all happens next week. I cannot wait. But right now, we go forward with Bree Babineau and the song

That was a classic song from Sounds of Blackness, and the song's called Optimistic. Before that, you heard Bree Babineaux with the song Confidence. But now it's time for our word of the day. This will inspire you. And God had to tell Jeremiah, go back and tell them, build your houses there, that the false prophets were wrong. You're going to be here for a while. Build your houses there, raise your kids there. Don't be discouraged there. Understand that where you are, I am too. That you may not be in Jerusalem, but wherever you are, I am there too. And regardless how you got to where you are, I'm the one to get you out of where you are. Y'all not hearing me. Regardless of the things that took place that got you in the dilemma, I am the one that if you rely on me, I am your exit out of every problem that you have. Because where you are is not where I planned. And God is all bent on making sure that we get back on track to the plan that he has purposed for our lives so that he can be glorified and we can be edified. Amen. That's why you got to be careful who speaks into your life. That was our word of the day, and I thank God for it. Let it inspire your life. But right now, I'm going to take a break, but when we come back, we've got some more great music just for you. Stick and stay. You'll be glad you did. More of the new Donnie McClurkin Show to go right after this. The new-

0: This is Icotide, Icotrokinra 200 milligram tablets for moderate to severe plaque psoriasis. 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

Johnny McClurkin Show, and I'm playing some of the greatest music. And if you're just tuning in, well, you tune in just in time. Here is the voice himself, Zaccardi Cortez, with a song, Working on Me.

0: I invite every one of you that have loved ones that you want everyone to know who you love? Well, give us a call. Leave your shout out at 1-888-420-7710. That was Juan and Lisa Winans featuring Marvin Winans with It Belongs to Me. I'm telling you, the legacy goes on. And we just celebrated Mom Winans' 90th birthday just last week. She's my mother, too. Mother Dolores Winans. Happy belated birthday to you, Mama. God bless your heart. But now I've got to take a break. But when we come back, I've got an inspirational message just for you. So stick and stay. Don't go anywhere. More of the new Donnie McClurkin Show to go right after this.
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1: Hi, this is Donnie McClurkin, and I've got an inspirational message just for you. I want you to know the magnificence of our God, the almighty omnipotence of our God, the omniscience, all-knowing of our God, the omnipresence, the ever-presence of our God. He is everywhere at the same time, and he doesn't think he already knows. And his power is limitless, for God doesn't have power. God is power. His makeup is love. Yes, God is love. And all of those wonderful attributes are at our disposal. For he loves us with an everlasting love, and he calls us his sons and daughters if we absolutely accept him as our Savior. He's paid a great price for us. We belong to him. And my God knows that it's worth it. Every moment with God is worth it. Our God is greater than anything else. Our God is stronger than the greatest might. And our God is higher than any other false God. There's no God like Jehovah. Our God is greater.

That was the voice of Micah Stampley, who I want to hear more of, because that boy is the singer par excellence. Micah Stampley with the song, Our God. Now listen, I've got to go now, but I thank God for every one of you. Remember, the new project will be released next week. The new single is out right now. Download it. Lord, I thank you. And from my heart to yours, know that I love you. And until the next edition of the new Donnie McClurkin Show, walk in the favor of God.

0: Me now, one and only, Steve Harvey, got a radio show. Man, oh man, oh man, how good is God to me? And part of the mission and the reason that I have a radio show is to become a sharer, more and more of a sharer. You know, I used to hear my mother say it to me all the time, but God blesses you to become a blessing. And I think the more you understand that about yourself, I think the more blessings will flow your way. I think that once you understand the principle that, you know, but it's kind of tied together with some other scriptures, and I'm not too knowledgeable about them, of course, as usual, but I do know what I've heard, you know. And, you know, if you look at something simple as do unto others as you would have them do unto you, wouldn't you want somebody to help you if you needed help? I just know how to get it down there to where I've been able to understand it. If there's a scripture similar that it says, do unto others as you would have them do unto you, or if that's, you know, in a prayer, would not you want somebody to help you if you needed help? You've heard, you reap what you sow. Do you understand that if you sow discord, that discord is going to come your way? That if you hate, hate gonna come your way. If you blog nothing but negative comments about people, your life will be filled with negativity. If all you do is talk about people, then guess what? Somebody got to turn that gun around and talk about you. See, it just stands to reason. So what I've learned in my life and through all of the trials and tribulations that I've had is to take those lessons and share them with people in case you ain't heard it from somebody else. See, sometimes, and the reason it seems like I'm redundant at times, is which I am, is because I'm always trying to find a different way to say the same thing. Because it's a funny thing, man. You got to hear it a certain way for it to click with you. How many times have I heard a saying and then I heard it a different way that it clicked with me? You know, I've heard this saying right here. Remember this now. Everybody's not happy for you. We've all heard that, right? Everybody's not happy for you. Well, that's very simple. That don't need no explanation. That simply means of all the people you know or do not know, when something happens to you and you celebrating it, everybody not going to join in on the celebration. That's all that is. But then you take it one step further. My father used to say something to me all the time. He said, son, everybody come with you, can't go with you. I didn't get that when I was 15. Everybody come with you, can't go with you. He said, you're going to lose some of these friends you got along the way. But I don't care where you get in life. Know this right here. Everybody can't go with you. If you are constantly trying to improve yourself, you constantly have to take assessment of the people around you. Because if you are going to continue to go and continue to grow, then guess what? You got to have people that's on the go and willing to grow. Or else, guess what? You're going to learn a valuable lesson. You know, the late boxing promoter, Butch Lewis. I was talking with Butch Lewis one time. And man, what a good brother, man. He say, every successful man is doing what I call, he got rope work to do. He got rope work to do. He got to put in work on rope. And I'm sitting there listening to Butch Lewis and all the money he had made and all the people's lives he had changed and all of the moves he was making and his and incredible skills as a negotiator on behalf of some very, very wealthy people. He was just an amazing man with no education, but he read everything. Butch Lewis read all the papers, all the periodicals. That brother knew everything. He said, you got to put in rope. And I was sitting there listening. He say, here's the analogy, little brother. He say, you are on rope. There's a thick rope. You have on no shirt. You have on some tattered clothes. You have on no shoes. Your shorts is cut off just below the knee and they tatted. And you got dirt on you and you're sweating. There's this huge, huge raw rope over your shoulder. There's burn marks on all of your shoulder. Connected to that rope is a wagon. That wagon has all your weight on it, all your responsibilities, all the people you're responsible for, all your children, your wife, your family members, your employees, your co-workers, your friends. They all on that wagon, man. They just sitting there. He's saying what you got to do is you got to pull that wagon up the hill. Now, only thing with it is can't nobody help you pull your wagon. You pull your wagon alone. He said, now, what you can do along the way of pulling your wagon is you can find yourself a good wife, a good woman. He said, now, what that woman does is she get down off the wagon. She fan you while you pull it. She put water on you while you pull it. She put stuff in your mouth while you pull it. She kick rocks out the way while you pull it. But she pulling for you. But she is equally as important as you are on the pull of the rope. He said, you hear me clearly now, young soldier. He said, nah, get this here. He said, it's people on your wagon that you're responsible for. But you want the people on your wagon to help you get your wagon to the top. So what you hope is that they got their foot hanging over the side pushing. They got one leg over the back or maybe both legs over the back pushing. They might have their butt on the wagon, but they pushing with both legs. They back facing your back. Maybe some of them facing you, but one of them got left leg hanging over trying to push. And you hope that all them people on the wagon you pulling is back there at least trying to help the wagon get to the top of the hill. Here go your problem, though. Everybody ain't pushing. Everybody ain't pooking. Everybody ain't pulling. Everybody ain't kicking rocks out the way. You got some people on your wagon that's just laying on the wagon, drinking lemonade, looking at you, talking about how long it's taking you to get your wagon up to the top. Looking at you, talking about why this wagon's so slow. Then when you start picking up speed, they want you to pull harder, you to pull faster, you to pull more. Then they want you to throw what you done earned on the way up the hill back on the wagon so they can have more. But guess what? They ain't helping you get more. But they got a sense of entitlement that since you got more, they should have more. Everybody come with you, can't go with you. Sometimes you got to kick the people off the wagon that ain't pushing and pulling and say, hey, man, I'm sorry. I thought I could do this with you and I thought you was going with me, but it's clear to me you ain't nothing but dead weight, and it ain't my responsibility to carry dead weight anymore. I have carried you as long as I have to carry you. You are no longer my responsibility. I'm responsible for my family, my wife, my children. I'm not responsible for you. You got to get off my wagon, because I'm a man on rope. I'm on a mission, baby. I'm pulling.
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1: I mean, we've known each other long enough, man. We've been around each other with children's successes, graduations, acceptance into college, marriages. I watch kids being born, graduated. Wait, Shirley, what'd you say?
2: Divorces.
1: Oh, divorces. Oh, yeah.
3: Plural. She said plural. Oh, yeah.
0: Don't leave that out.
1: Yeah.
2: Yeah,
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1: I ain't saying who it is.
2: They say lead by one.
1: Well, I'm going to lead you. What you ain't finna do is outdo me.
2: Exactly. You can have that.
1: A divorce? What? No, you ain't get no divorce. I don't get one. You ain't. Oh, you going to get somebody new? Oh, you ain't finna get somebody new. I ain't finna. Yeah.
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1: Hell no. Not on this show.
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0: for us to realize what a blessing it is to be alive and well today. What an amazing amount of grace and favor that God has shown us. We're here again, another day, another opportunity, another chance to get it right. I'm going to take advantage of mine. I don't know what y'all going to do with this shot y'all got, but I'm finna take my shot. I'm finna take a whole shot. I'm duck hunting, quail hunting, rabbit hunting, deer, elk, and for those of you that don't hunt, you know, don't get offended. I just said that's like an analogy. Ladies and gentlemen, Steve Harvey Morning Show, Shirley Strawberry, Mississippi Monica, Junior the Comeback Kid, and the legend that is Nephew Tommy. Carl is out today for her birthday celebrating. So,
1: still
0: you know.
1: Still celebrating.
0: Probably somewhere just drunk. I'm talking about sloppy drunk, laying on the table. They trying to, you know how that dead weight trying to drag her to the car, all that. Somewhere just toe down.
1: She's with her husband, thank God.
0: And thank God it is.
1: Yes.
0: Gotta get her out of that booth. Junior, what's on your mind today, man? I'm a little scared.
2: Let me ask you something, Unc, man. Can you give me three people that you had come through your life, man, that you glad God sent your way? Three people that you know you that taught you everything, taught you some things, but that three
0: my
2: people
0: mama
2: that came
0: and my daddy
3: me, first of all.
2: What?
0: Excuse
2: in
0: me.
2: The world?
0: My mama and daddy is. My mom and daddy
3: right
0: are
3: after
0: all
3: that.
0: Three of them.
2: Oh, man. Did you hear Tom?
0: There's not been two more important people in my life than them two people right there. The foundation that they started me with, that foundational lessons they gave me when I was young, man, I had stayed with me all the way to today. I still hear them talking to me, reminding me.
2: Yeah.
0: I mean, instilling in me. Man, they was on it, man. That was a big

0: I escaped all that. Boy, I've been clowning.
1: Boy, man.
0: Boy, I had a whole life of clowning, man. I've been in back rooms and tunnels and I had routes. Boy, all, man, I'm going to tell you something, man. Before phone cameras got invented,
1: yeah,
0: being famous was kind of cool.
2: Okay.
1: Tunnels. Routes.
2: All back right. Door.
1: Secret passages.
2: So glad you found the Lord. Coming up at 32 minutes after the hour, we will hear from the nephew as he runs that prank back right after this.
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1: 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It is time now for the nephew to run that prank back. What you got for us, Neff?
2: I got it for you. This right here, Shirley, is my favorite socks. My favorite socks. Mm. Yes, sir. Let's go, cat dog. Yay, yay.
3: Hello, I'm trying to reach a Charles.
4: Yeah, this is Charles.
3: Okay, are you the guy? Do you live in apartment?
4: Who is this?
3: My name's Benny, man. I live in. Let me say this to you, man. This like the third time this that happened, you know, and I done got fed up with it, so I'm finna sit. We finna get
4: hold
3: this
4: up,
3: straight.
4: Hold up, man. Wait. Who? Who are you again?
3: My name's Benny, man. I live in Listen, do you use the washroom on the property?
4: Yeah, man, I use the washroom. What's up?
3: Okay, this is the third time this to happen. Last night was the third time, all right? Now, the first time, I happened to be in the washroom with you, and I come up with a shirt missing. Now, the second time was my T-shirt, my Chicago Bulls championship T-shirt. I saw your girl with it on. Now, last night was the one that drew the line. My favorite socks was missing out the dryer when I come back to get my stuff. So I don't know what you doing, man, when you in this washroom, if you decide you're just going to go shopping in the dryer and get what you want out of it from other people's stuff, man. But this ain't cool.
4: Hold up. I'm a grown man. What are you talking about shopping? I work every day. I buy my own Listen, you call me tripping by some clothes. And what's you call me tripping by some socks?
3: You damn right. They my favorite socks. So what I got a problem is, what make you think you can start opening up dryers, getting people's stuff out, man?
4: Hold up. What make you think I'm opening up? Hold up. You got the wrong one. Where you getting my number from anyway?
3: I got your number from the leasing office.
4: The leasing office?
3: Because I told them I needed to. Say what?
4: They done lost their mind giving you my number, calling me with some about some socks.
3: Hey, man, they my favorite socks. And look here, I want my socks back from you, man.
4: I'm going to say this one more time. You done lost your mind.
3: Okay, I'm going to say this one more time. Either I'm going to get them socks, or I'm going to get that one of the two.
4: You got a plan. You say you live in five what?
3: I live in
4: you
3: that's
4: got a
3: where
4: plan.
3: I live.
4: Stay at I'll knock on your door in about 10 minutes if it's okay with you, partner.
3: Hey, man, it's whatever. All I know is you better bring them socks when you bring your around.
4: I'm going to bring that
3: before.
4: My favorite socks.
3: You got my favorite socks.
4: And you crying like a little about some socks?
3: Man, the hell with you. You got my
4: man,
3: socks,
4: man. I'm
3: going to
4: enjoy whooping your part.
3: Hey, man, you better socks. Have my shirt. You better have my Chicago Bulls championship shirt. And you better have my socks. You can't be taking people's stuff out the washroom.
4: That's fine, partner. You got three whoopers coming. Fox shirt and a T-shirt. That's what you want. You got a whooping coming for all of them.
3: But that's fine with me, dog. But all I do, I want my socks back, man.
4: You act like my little sister with a little crying. What
3: hey, man,
4: look,
3: don't worry about that. I better not catch you or your sister in my stuff. I'm going to tear it off. You hear me?
4: You ain't going to tear a thing off nobody. You done lost your mind, first of all. Why don't you just head on down to the washroom so I can whoop your now?
3: I'll meet you in the washroom right now, but you better bring my socks with you. You hear me?
4: I'm bringing a whooping to you, punk.
3: I'm going
4: to
3: put you inside that dryer and turn it on since you're stealing stuff out of it.
4: You done lost your mind. Let me tell you one thing. Hurry up. Put your on. Get down to the washroom now. I'm tied up my shoes.
3: I'm on the phone, fool. I'm already walking that way. So now what?
4: When you see me, you know me.
3: No, I already know you. Once you get busted in the head, you'll know what's going on.
4: I wish you ain't a man enough, but I'm going to... You.
3: I tell you what. How long is it going to take you to get your over there?
4: It's going
3: to
4: take me about 2 minutes, Paul.
3: All right, then. And guess what else I'm bringing with
4: what
3: me,
4: what you bringing now?
3: Is you listening to see what I'm bringing?
4: Man, what?
3: This is Nephew Tommy.
4: From man, I don't give a say what, man? Who is this?
5: Hey, Charles. This Nephew Tommy from the Steve Harvey Morning Show, man. Yo,
3: girl, Shandria, got me to prank you, man.
4: Man, y'all wrong. Y'all wrong. Man, I got one boot on. I'm on my way down the stairs. I'm going to beat somebody. Come on, man. Tell me it ain't so. Man, I'm talking about, I know ain't no grown man on this phone crying over no socks.
3: Oh, man, some socks, crazy. Man. Some socks.
4: Man, some socks. Boy, you know y'all tripping.
3: Hey, man, I got one more question, baby. What is the baddest radio show in the land?
4: Man, that's easy. The Steve Harvey Morning Show.
3: Charles, I got you, man.
4: All right, bro.
2: And there you have it. Thank you so kindly. Appreciate you. I'll be back in another hour with some more stupid for you.
1: Trying to sound intelligent now,
2: yeah.
1: Huh?
2: Yeah. That right there was one of my...
1: After all of that.
2: That was one of my great pranks. I'll be back in another hour and give you guys another one. A little something just to get you going. That's a little jokey in your coffee this morning and get you going on your way and having a great day at the job. So, yeah. It's the Pranketeer here with a lot of sophistication. Thank you so much.
5: Wow.
2: Yes.
5: I don't even know you, boy, man.
2: Y'all better put some spec on that, boy.
1: Who are you?
5: Yeah, who are you?
2: Man, I'm Joe. You know who I am, man. I'm Jordan Miles' daddy. Big dog, my boy ran his first varsity touchdown this past Friday, man. First varsity as a freshman. Yes, sir.
6: Come on, boy.
1: Congratulations. Okay.
2: Proud papa, man.
6: Varsity touchdown. God.
1: Okay.
2: Yes, sir.
6: He a freshman?
2: He a freshman.
5: On varsity.
6: What was it?
2: Freshman played JV in varsity.
6: 4 yards around the end.
2: Up the middle, about 20 up the middle.
6: 20 up the middle.
2: Man. Yes, sir.
5: What?
2: But I'm sure over here praying for that baseball. Lord, let's just let that be the one we decide.
1: Yes.
2: Man, I'm cringing. I'm cringing every play, every snap. Daddy cringing, man. Let's get to this baseball. Mm-hmm. Please.
1: Okay. Well, hopefully he will, because that's what you want. That's what daddy wants.
2: That's what daddy wants. But you know, it ain't about what
5: I
2: want.
5: He play forever playing baseball this time. He'd be out there 55 playing baseball.
1: Mm-hmm.
2: Exactly. You play... You can play a lifetime, man.
6: Oh, yeah, he can be out there 55 playing baseball. He's not going to get a check for it.
1: All right. Thank you, nephew. Coming up next, it is Ask the CLO. Our Chief Love Officer, Steve Harvey, in the building right after this.
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0: 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Coming up at the top of the hour in entertainment news, Tupac's convicted murderer is sentenced to 40 years in, to life in prison at the age of 63. A man tragically lost his life on a roller coaster at Six Flags. And Stephen A. Smith has issued a public apology to Teyana Taylor and her ex-husband. We'll talk about it. We'll tell you about all of these stories coming up at the top of the hour.
1: Why do you keep talking about these people?
0: Right now, it's time to ask the CLO, our Chief Love Officer, Steve Harvey. This is from Tay in Ruston. Tay writes, I was 6 months pregnant when my divorce was final. It's my ex's baby, and he expects the baby to have his last name. But I've already changed my name back to my maiden name. Why would he expect our child to carry his last name?
2: Probably because it's his baby.
0: Mm-hmm.
1: Oh, my God.
2: That's probably it.
0: Yeah.
2: Yeah, that's probably it. I'm just going out on a limb with that one. Yeah, because it's his baby.
0: Mm-hmm.
2: And in his mind, it doesn't matter what happens to y'all. That's mm-hmm. still his baby, is what he's saying. Here right. is the situation you're going to have. When the baby's born Tay. And they come in there with, who is Tay?
0: That's who wrote it. That's who you're speaking to. Oh, Tay. No. Okay. Tay from Ruston.
2: So when the baby is born... Mm-hmm. They're going to ask you who the father is,
0: mm-hmm.
2: and they're going to ask you what name you want to put on the birth certificate. Mm-hmm. And I guess that decision is up to the woman, I guess. I don't know. Mm-hmm. I'm not
0: gonna
2: sure
0: say
2: how
0: her
2: that
0: name.
2: Works.
1: This is out of spite.
0: Yeah, she's going to say her name. What, on his part?
2: Oh, no. On her part.
1: It's out of spite on her.
2: Oh, no. I ain't naming this baby after you. So no.
0: Yeah, because she changed her. She didn't keep his last name. She went back to her maiden name. So she wants her baby to have the same last name.
2: And that's probably what's going to happen.
1: Is that how it's supposed to go?
2: I don't know.
0: It goes however you decide, you know, how it goes.
2: I couldn't get none of them to take.
1: But you shouldn't have your father's name? I don't know. I'm just asking.
0: Well, they're no longer married, so that's where what her issue is. They're divorced, and she's moving on.
3: Okay.
2: Yeah, well, I mean, you know, I can't argue that. I mean, yeah. You know, she don't want his name no more.
0: Right.
2: She going to have the final say-so
0: mm-hmm.
2: about that baby.
0: The baby.
2: That's what
0: mm-hmm.
2: I think, so.
0: Yeah.
2: You know, good luck, dog, trying to work that out.
0: All right, moving on to Sarah in Princeton. Sarah writes, my grandmother is 75 years old, and she's engaged to a 78-year-old man. He proposed after just 3 months of dating, but he's cheating on my grandma. I have seen him with the other woman. Do I warn my grandma or let him break her heart? Wow.
2: Are you sure that was the other woman?
0: Well... Who else could would
2: have
0: it
2: been
0: be?
2: A nurse. It wasn't a caregiver.
0: A nurse.
3: Caregiver.
2: Nurse.
3: CNA.
2: Therapist. It could have been any number of people. The lady come by for prayer. Lady
1: wiper.
2: From the missionary committee down at the church. Mm-hmm. I wouldn't rush to judgment on this.
0: Why? Because he's 78 well, and he can't have a girlfriend.
3: Caseworker.
2: It's your mom. He didn't ask your mama to. Yeah. No, two.
0: Mm-hmm. He's got her grandmother. And then she says she saw him with another
2: I'm
0: going to
2: tell you
0: woman.
2: Right now, at 78, your peanut butter don't spread the same way. I'm just going to let you know that it don't spread the same way.
0: Well, she says he's cheating.
2: What did she see?
1: I don't even know how that's possible.
3: It ain't like you can run and get away
0: from him.
2: Seen him what?
0: With the other woman. That's what she said.
2: He's 78.
0: She said he proposed.
1: Where? At the bingo hall?
0: He proposed after 3 months of dating, but he's cheating on my grandma. She has seen him with the other woman, and she wants to know, should she warn her grandmother or let him break her heart?
2: Other woman.
0: That's all she
2: see him. You have to check these things out, Shirley.
0: It could be his nurse, right?
2: It could be anybody.
0: Caregiver. Okay. Well, the granddaughter seems pretty clear.
4: We know they ain't at a hotel. We know
0: that. Wait, how do we know that? She didn't say that.
2: She said put it in the letter.
0: Well, should she tell her grandmother? You're saying no.
3: Not enough evidence.
2: Okay, you can tell your grandmother.
0: Mm-hmm.
2: I saw him with another woman. Doing what?
0: She says talking cheating. About
4: talking about Gladys?
3: That's his last cousin, girl.
2: Cousin, you say Pearl.
3: That's his last cousin.
2: What's his name? With Pearl?
0: Pearl. Yeah. Well, what's his name at 78?
4: What's his name, dog?
2: Joshua.
4: Yeah.
0: Straight out of the Old Testament.
3: Man.
0: All right. So don't tell the grandma, I guess, because you're not for sure if he was cheating with another woman. It could have been the nurse. All right. Moving on to Unita in Durham. Unita writes, I dated the same guy for 3 years and we lived together. He said he wasn't ready to even think about marriage, so I grew bitter and moved out. He's having surgery this month and he expects me to take care of him. Does he even deserve that?
2: No.
0: What?
2: Since you can't think about marriage. Quit asking me to do wifey stuff.
0: Wifey things, yeah.
2: Yeah. Hmm. I can't even think about marriage. Okay, cool. I can't think about wiping you either. So what we have?
0: Well, she said he expects her to take care of him.
2: Well,
0: that's so crazy.
2: He can quit expecting it. See, yeah. You can't tell a woman you're not giving her what she wants, mm-hmm. and then turn around and tell a woman what you want.
0: Ooh,
2: that
0: please.
2: Does not work, man.
0: Please say that again.
2: You cannot. I don't know what I said. You cannot tell a woman.
0: Uh-huh. What you want and expect her not to want what she wants.
2: That ain't how I said it.
4: Well, you said it differently, but we understood.
0: That's the gist.
3: Yeah,
0: yeah.
3: You got the point.
2: You understood. Quit asking me to say stuff twice when I'm improv.
0: No, it's poignant. I wanted you to say it because it meant something.
2: I can't repeat this brilliant. Sometimes God just give it to me one time.
0: Okay. All right.
2: Slide out. I'm going to have to buy that thing I've been watching on all these commercials. I'm going to have to buy that little thing called Pocket.
0: And what does that do?
4: Records all
2: you
4: your
2: hit
4: meetings
2: the button
4: and everything.
2: It records all your conversations and makes AI notes for you.
0: Oh.
2: So you can remember what you said. That.
0: And you're going to bring that to work with you. So if I say repeat it, then you just can play Pocket.
2: I'm gonna hold on.
0: All right. Thank you, CLO. Coming up at the top of the hour, we will have some entertainment news for you right after this.
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0: The

0: officially sentenced to 40 years to life in prison for the first degree murder of Tupac with use of a deadly weapon for orchestrating the 1996 shooting that killed Tupac Shakur. During the hearing, prosecutors noted that given his age, the sentence guarantees that Davis will die behind bars. The judge addressed Davis directly, stating, "You don't get to take his very life, his whole future from him, especially when that man is Tupac Shakur." Davis's defense team has indicated that he plans to appeal the conviction. What do you think?
1: I don't even understand this case. I just don't even understand it.
0: Because it took so many years.
2: Living?
0: Yeah, where yeah he? Just doing life.
2: Enjoying life?
0: Mm-hmm.
1: How did it come down to him? I don't even understand the case.
3: Probably been telling everybody the story.
0: Yeah. Didn't he write a book, too? Didn't Something he write a like book? Yeah, he wrote a book. And a lot of it was in the book. And
4: like an OJ book.
0: Like, like a tell-all. OJ's was If I Had Done It, wasn't it?
4: Yeah, that was the stupidest thing I ever heard in my life.
1: So, but wait a minute. So he wrote a book about it.
0: Yeah.
1: And then they used the book.
0: Mm-hmm.
1: Okay. Yeah, you need to go on, sit down somewhere. You need to go on, just get on in this sale with the extra copies you got.
0: Mm-hmm.
3: Yeah, we're not coming down here to visit either. You ain't gonna. We ain't putting no money on these books. You ain't gonna make it out.
0: Yeah, 40 years to life, and he's 63 right now. Yeah.
3: Yeah.
2: Are you going into jail at 63 years old?
3: Mm-hmm. Yeah.
2: God.
0: I know. Yeah.
3: It's all this visiting we doing.
1: As the man who killed Tupac.
0: Yeah.
1: I don't think that's a good label to walk into prison on.
0: No. No. Okay. I mean, even the judge said you don't get to take his very life, his whole future from him, especially when that man is Tupac Shakur. Even the judge said that, so.
3: Yeah. Judge sound like a fan, don't she?
0: Yeah, very much so.
1: He probably got the same album I got.
0: Yeah. All right, guys.
1: All eyes on me.
0: Uh-huh. Moving on to this tragic story. A 42-year-old man died Monday after being ejected from the Goliath roller coaster at Six Flags Over Georgia. Investigators and witnesses state that the victim's safety restraint unlatched near the end of the ride, causing him to be thrown into the air, hit the coaster car and other passengers multiple times, and fall onto the roof of a haunted house attraction below. The tragic event has prompted Six Flags to temporarily close 9 similar roller coasters across North America. Out of an abundance of caution during the investigation, the Goliath is 200 feet tall. It's a hyper roller coaster that reaches speeds of up to 70 miles per hour.
1: That's going to be a major lawsuit behind this.
0: Yeah. Yeah. Yeah. And I used to love roller coasters. You guys like roller coasters?
2: I did them as a kid. I did them.
0: You never liked them?
1: I never liked it. I keep telling you, fun and fear in the same sentence has never made sense to me.
0: It doesn't go together.
1: I just don't understand why I'm scared. But it's fun. Let's go do it again. No. Well, every time I got off a roller coaster, I went, man, God, dog, I shouldn't have did that. I ain't never said, let's go again.
0: Really? You never
1: said? Never.
0: In the sea with your hands up, all of that. You never
1: hands up.
0: Yeah.
1: I tell you what, if my safety bar come off, it'll be because it's in my hands. No, I don't ride with no hands. I don't do none of that. I'm just not. I just want to get off, man. As soon as, you know, that first hill where it be clicking.
0: Going up.
1: Soon as we get to the top, I want off.
0: And it goes down and your stomach drops out. Ugh.
1: And your butt come up out the seat.
0: Mm-hmm.
1: No,
0: all
1: man,
0: of the above.
1: I don't even understand that. Then it snatch. And when you got big lips and it snatch.
0: Mm-hmm. What do big lips have to do with the roller coaster?
1: Because when it snatch, the weight of your lips don't go right away. It go the other way.
4: The lips are slanging, Shirley. They slang.
1: Yeah, it's slanging. Oh. Now I done slobble. I'm trying to holler. I'm slobbling on the people next to me, behind me. They're talking about, where's water coming from?
0: All right, I got the visual now.
1: Yeah.
0: Yeah.
1: That's Steve.
0: Yeah, but a tragic story, though. I'm glad they're closing it down for the investigation. Maybe it'll be permanent. Well, moving on to this, finally, once again, Stephen A. Smith, has had to walk back comments he's made. He recently publicly apologized to Teyana Taylor and Iman Shumpert for spreading false financial details regarding their divorce settlement. On an episode of his podcast, Stephen A. stated that Teyana Taylor walked away with $25 million plus $10 million in properties and luxury cars, while Iman was left with only $2 million and nowhere to live. Now, Stephen A. said he personally spoke with Teyana, who told him those were untrue rumors circulating on social media. So Stephen A. has retracted the episode and admitted he failed to verify the rumors and said he has the utmost respect for both Teyana and Iman. What?
1: So, well, if you had the utmost respect, what are you talking about their business for, bro?
0: Yeah.
1: You have got to be quiet. See, I've never seen anybody, just this year alone, he's apologized more times.
0: Yeah.
1: Because,
4: well, this makes me think, man, this has to be purposely done.
1: No. No, sir. No.
0: Why?
4: This is a blatant mistake. You just said this to say it.
0: So then, what is he doing for clicks?
1: Nothing by nobody is what the problem is.
0: Mm.
1: I done told him, man. Just call me when you finna say something.
0: All right. Coming up at 20.
1: I can tell you, man.
0: Junior, about this story, I'm just going to tell you that I'm your friend, okay? That's all I got to say. Coming up at 20 minutes after, today, guys, is National Be Bald and Be Free Day. We'll be back right after this.
1: Boy.
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17: 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Laura Gillen has our backs. In Washington, she's working across party lines to fight corruption, ban congressional stock trading, lower the cost of living, and cut taxes for working families. 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
0: hats.
1: Today, you're invited to go bareheaded and share your confident bareheaded selfies on social media with the hashtag Be Bald and Be Free Day. So, Tommy and Steve, I got to ask you guys, were you apprehensive about going bald? I mean, you have some issues with it.
2: Initially, but my hair wasn't apprehensive. It had already made a decision.
1: You had no choice.
2: Yeah, I was in my late 20s. Yeah, hey, it's time to
1: 20s?
2: Go.
1: Wow, I didn't know that.
0: Yeah, look just like George Jefferson.
2: No, I did not.
1: And it's 20.
2: No, I did not.
0: Had a girlfriend named Wheezy, everything.
1: I cannot imagine that. Oh, I can't picture that one, Tommy. Steve, I remember when you cut yours. We do.
0: It's bald and beautiful. Stop wearing things. Take that hat off. Be free. Stop wearing them hats. Stop making them unnecessary trips to the barber shop.
1: Who are you talking about?
0: He's standing further and further behind you every time you cut your hair.
1: No!
0: You don't even come around on the side no more. He's just in the back of you just cutting your little hair. Lining it up from the back. Junior, when your barber is lining your hair and you can't see him, that's a good sign that it's over. Tommy.
2: Okay, let's try. Let's try.
0: Okay. All right, we're going to try.
2: Junior.
3: Right. What's up, Doc?
2: Would you take your hat off for us to this morning?
4: My hair's fine, Doc. It's promised.
2: It's fine. I ain't got your hair. Okay, see right there.
0: Denial.
2: Okay, now lean your head forward a little bit for
1: me. He doesn't have to. I see. Oh, okay.
0: Oh, okay, what?
2: Oh, okay. You got a little.
1: Yeah.
2: I see.
4: I ain't got to be bald and be free. That's for y'all.
1: This day is for them, not you.
0: Yeah. That's for who?
4: That's for y'all.
1: You and Tommy.
0: It's been for us. You done took your hat off. I'm looking at your head.
4: Who is you talking about? This is
0: why food. Is the hair above? Why the area that's above your eyes is the same as on top of your head? You ain't showed us nothing.
4: Look right there.
2: I'm trying to see right there.
1: It's like you kind of got a hairline.
0: Boy,
1: yeah.
0: You see how far back.
4: It's not back. Man, y'all enjoy y'all day.
1: Junior, be bald and be free day.
4: Y'all
1: today.
4: Just go ahead and get y'all pictures online.
2: You ought to get you one of the hats got that hair hanging out of.
4: Now, let me know when it's
1: coming up, guys, at 34 minutes after. Fans bashed an Atlanta meteorologist for interrupting a game to give a weather update. We will talk about that right after this.
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0: An Atlanta television meteorologist felt the heat after she interrupted Saturday's Georgia-Alabama game to give an important update on a tornado warning that was issued for several Georgia counties. As Alabama trailed by a field goal with 40 seconds left in the half, the meteorologist appeared in a split-screen view with radar behind her. Fans could still see the game on a much smaller screen, but they were outraged by the interruption. After the station received lots of hateful comments, the meteorologist issued this statement. Trust me, that's the last thing I wanted to do last night was to break into the game. I'm a football fan myself, so I understand the frustration when the game gets interrupted. But when a tornado warning is issued, your safety comes first. So what do you think? Is she right? Safety first or the game?
1: Did the tornado come? Did the tornado come?
2: No, it didn't.
0: No, it did not.
1: Let's see right there. Yeah. So she ain't even, it ain't even go to wait. If it ain't twisting this way, we don't need to be talking about it.
0: But at the time, she didn't know that. She thought it was coming like everybody else.
3: Well, I don't think she is to blame at all.
0: Right.
3: She don't own no TV station. Mm-hmm. Them ain't her cameras. She's an employee.
0: Yeah.
3: They said, we're going to go live and report this tornado. Where is Jessica? And Jessica ran up there and did what she had to do. And man, y'all miss me with all this here. Y'all ain't blaming me for that. I don't work here. I just show up.
0: Mm-hmm. Safety first, Steve. That's what you say. All right. Yeah.
3: And Tommy, you remember the dude that news reporter we've been seeing for years, the black dude with something flew in his mouth?
1: I'm dying in this country, child.
3: Yeah. Yeah. Dog, he a bruh.
0: It went viral, didn't it?
1: No. Since when?
3: He a cute. He a cute. He
1: Isaiah?
3: A cute. Yeah, he been a cute.
1: I did not know that. Man, Isaiah done been over here and kicked it with me. I did not know that.
3: Dog, he done been over here and kicked it with you. He can kick it with you. He don't care about you being a capper.
1: I didn't know he was a cute.
3: Dog, I kick it with a lot of cappers.
0: Well, your nephew for sure.
3: Mm-hmm. Dog, I know some cool cappers, man. You know.
1: Oh, I know good cues. I know some good apples. I didn't know he was Greek, period. I didn't know that.
3: I'll tell you one thing, though.
0: What? What?
1: I don't know but four sigmas.
0: Right? You filtered yourself.
3: Yeah, I can't say that.
0: You can't fix it?
3: Yeah, no. I can't say that. It ain't going to come out good. His people never speak to me again.
0: Usually you can fix it, Steve.
3: No, I can't fix this. I know some good alphas, too, man. I really do.
0: Uh-huh.
3: Some good brothers in A5. I know, man. I know two really cool sigmas.
0: Just two.
1: Okay. Here go a trivia for you. Oh, good question. Do you know an iota? You don't.
3: No,
1: you don't.
3: I don't know none of them. They're working little group though. Them little dudes, man, they be all up in your face. We iotas. At least we know our founders. Y'all just got them here. We can go talk to all our founders, man. I never be bragging about. No, I be trying to talk with the little dude. Yo, who your founding father? Then I tell him. You ever met him? No, I met the principals of what they stand for.
0: Mm-hmm.
3: Yeah, well, we can go and sit with our founders. Huh. Well, how old is they? 40?
1: Much love to that. Stop.
0: Why'd you ask that, Tommy?
3: I mean, because
1: I don't know no iotas. I don't.
3: No, I don't.
1: Mm-hmm. I ain't got nothing to get. I just don't know none.
3: I ain't got nothing.
0: Okay.
3: Hey, man, you ever heard of Groove Fi Groove?
1: I have.
3: Yeah. They started a chapter at Kent State, man. I checked them out. Because I ain't know nothing about frats when I went to the yard. I ain't know nothing.
0: Mm-hmm.
3: I ain't know who nobody was.
0: All right, guys. Coming up next, the Kappa himself, Nephew Tommy, with today's prank phone call right after this.
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0: my strawberry letter for today, and the subject is, who is the other woman? 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
0: Nephew, what you got for us today?
2: All right. Greensboro, North Carolina. The nephew is coming to town next week, baby. Next week. Next week. Comedy Zone. The nephew is coming to town. Straight, stupid, straight, ignorant, flat-footed. And yes, you get to see the nephew prank somebody live on stage. You don't want to miss it, baby. I start on Thursday night, Thursday, Friday, Saturday. Tickets on sale right now. Laying in the cut is Jacksonville, Florida. Halloween weekend. That's a Comedy Zone as well. Thursday, Friday, Saturday. Tickets on sale and they're going pretty fast. So I appreciate y'all. I appreciate y'all buying these tickets to see the nephew. Thank you so kindly. So kindly. This right here, Shirley. This one is dear. You know,
0: what you got?
2: I'm embarrassed by what I did to this person. I
0: really. Oh, really?
3: You know, just this one person?
0: Be embarrassed.
2: You know what, Junior? I just.
0: Finally?
2: I can honestly say I crossed the line. You know what I'm
0: saying?
2: Junior,
0: this is a first, Junior. You realize that, right?
3: I know he's confessing that he actually embarrassed.
2: I crossed the line. I did.
3: And then you crossed the line and you know it.
2: Tommy went way too far.
0: Wow.
2: It's not often that you get to make a grown man cry. You know?
0: Yeah.
2: And I mean just break down and shed tears. Same and man. I did that. And I felt so bad while I was doing it, but I did keep doing it. I did.
0: Didn't make you stop.
3: So you didn't feel bad. Because
2: the prank comes first. You know what I'm saying? The prank does come first.
3: Okay.
2: But this right here is called Relationship Departure. Relationship Departure. Yeah. We'll talk
0: Too
2: about
0: far.
2: It after it's over. Cat Dog, if you would. Everybody, you might want to pull over and get your tissue. Got about to be some crying up in here. Let's go, Cat.
4: Hello?
5: Hey, Brian. Hey, baby.
4: Yeah, what's up?
5: I was calling to tell you. Baby, look, I just can't do this anymore.
1: I got it.
4: Huh? What?
1: Hello?
4: Hello?
1: Brian.
4: Hey, Brian.
1: Hey, this is Greg. I know you was just talking to but this is Greg talking to you. It's Brian, right?
4: Greg who? Yeah, this is Brian. Greg, I was just talking to my wife. Could you put her back on the phone?
1: No, I'm not gonna be able to do that.
4: So, why can't you do that, man?
1: Hey, let me explain something to you.
4: Explain.
1: All right, there's some things, you know, long conversations about this.
4: Whoa, how you know my wife on a first name basis like that, man? Who are you?
1: Like I said, man, my name is Greg.
4: Okay.
1: All right, at the airport. Okay.
4: Airport? Which airport? And why are you? What are you at the airport with my wife for?
1: Hey, let me. Hey, Doc. All of this is complicated. Okay, it's real.
4: Yeah, it is. Yeah, make it simple for me.
1: Okay. So what I want to explain to you. Let me explain to you, man. We've had a lot of long conversations about this. It's something that she's.
4: What? When was this? Why are you at the airport with my wife?
1: Is with me. And
4: why?
1: Is leaving with me. Okay?
4: What leaving? And y'all, what do you mean leaving? Leaving me? Oh, hell no. Put her on the phone. Hey, I don't even want to talk to you, man. Put her on the phone. Put her on the phone, man. Look, you need to put her on the phone right now. Leaving. I don't believe that, man. I want to hear her say that.
1: You want to talk to me?
4: Oh, here you saying? Yeah, look, let me talk to my wife, man, because you about to make
5: it. Yeah, baby.
4: Yeah, what's up? What's this dude talking
5: calm
4: about?
5: Calm down, sweetie.
4: Calm down for nothing, baby.
5: I've been trying to tell you this for a while. See, you think everything's okay, but it hasn't been okay.
4: Why are you telling me this over the phone? Why can't you just come home and tell me this to my face, baby?
1: Go sit down.
4: Why can't you just tell me this to my face?
1: Hey, bro. Come on, man.
4: No, man. Why are you on, man? I was just talking to my wife, man.
1: Hey, bro. I know this is painful, man.
4: No, you don't know. Right? You don't know nothing.
1: Hey, brother,
4: right?
1: I know this.
4: You don't
1: is...
4: know nothing.
1: Okay.
4: Hey, ladies, just put my wife on the phone, please. If you got any ounce of a man in you, just put my wife back on the phone.
2: All right, bro. Let me say. Can I say something to you, man?
4: What you got to say, man? Unless my wife on the phone, but you ain't got nothing to tell me.
2: I'm gonna put her on in a second, but let me say this to you, man.
4: Say it, man, and wrap it up, all right? Because I need to talk to my wife.
2: I just want you to know this, Brian. This is.
4: Let me know something.
2: This is nephew Tommy from the Steve Harvey Morning Show.
4: Tommy
2: got me to prank phone call you.
4: You what you? Hold on. So, okay, if you pranked me, what's up with the airport stuff in the back then? Y'all at the airport?
2: No, bro. Wife is here at the studio, man. Ain't nothing happening, man. Your wife, hold on, I'm going to let you talk to her.
4: Yeah.
2: You all right? First of all, are you all right?
4: Man, it was about to be a murder scene, man.
5: Mm-hmm. Look at me. Now who's the big prankster, huh? I got you. Finally.
4: You could have been a little bit more subtle
5: so
4: than this.
5: You doing that to me. You and your brother, you think y'all the only ones can prank people.
2: He said you and your brother be pranking all the time, man.
4: Boy, man, it's light stuff, though. I am, girl, you ain't.
5: Happy birthday, baby.
2: Oh, you got a birthday coming up? Happy birthday, Brian.
4: Man. Look, great gift. Great gift, man. Let me talk to my wife, man.
2: I ain't got nothing to do with your wife. Hold on.
4: Please.
5: What?
4: Woman, you got me, all right? Don't. You ain't got to go this far, all right? You ain't got to go this far every time.
5: It's supposed to be funny. I did feel a little bad when you kind of started tearing up, but I'm glad to know you fight for me like that.
2: Uh-oh.
4: Yeah. Fight. It was going to be some fights. It wasn't going to be a fight. Oh, girl, just, hey, bring your black home.
5: I'm coming, baby.
4: Don't even stop at red light.
2: Take say don't stop at red light. I want to say I'm sorry.
0: Too far.
2: I want to say I'm sorry. I do. I want to say I'm sorry for what I did.
0: Too far, Tom. This is really too far. Seriously.
2: It's too far. I went too far. I think I went. When I went and got the technology to make it sound like the airport
0: the
2: in the
0: airport,
2: background.
0: I know,
2: that's when
0: right?
2: I went. But that's when you care about the prank. You know what I mean? You know, because you got to care.
0: And not someone's marriage. That's more important than the institution of marriage.
2: That's when you find out you really love your woman. That's when you see when something like that is presented. That's when you find out you love your wife.
0: Do me a favor, though. When you do live pranks, do not do that one. Nothing like that on live. Please don't
2: if
0: do that.
2: If I get to get somebody to cry while I am on stage,
6: you have to take
2: I'm going for it.
0: Okay. All right. Nice
6: I've seen that time.
0: Nice
6: that's
0: knowing
6: got
0: you.
6: To be hurtful.
0: Nice
6: that's
0: working
6: hurtful,
0: for you.
6: Man.
0: With you.
6: When you sitting there, somebody, you know, especially that's over the phone. What if it's in person? That's got to hurt. When you see your girl
0: that's what I'm saying. Don't do
6: with
0: that
6: another
0: lie.
6: Man and he won't let his hand go. Like, let his hand go. Stop kissing him. Look at me, Lisa.
2: If you got any kind of man in you, you'll put my wife on the phone, man.
0: Wow. That made me so nervous.
2: I felt bad.
0: Yeah.
2: I felt bad.
6: That's wrong.
0: That was painful.
2: To make a grown man cry, I felt bad. But look how many people are blessed by this. Everybody laughing. You see what I'm saying? Y'all don't see this? Look at the other side.
6: Man,
2: you don't see the other
6: woman.
2: Side?
0: Wow.
2: Tell me where I'm wrong.
6: The whole thing was wrong, dog.
0: Yeah.
2: But I did my job, though,
0: to tell you
2: but did I do
0: wrong.
2: My job? Thank you.
0: All right, nephew. Coming up next, my strawberry letter for today. Who is the other woman is the subject. We will get into it right after this.
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10: Okay, well, it's time for the weather. And hey, don't wear too much. It's going to be hot. That's right, relatively speaking. I mean, this is October, right? It is 67 degrees right now. Good morning, everybody. But we're expecting the temperature to get close to 80 degrees. Let's say, you know, 79, but there's no 79 in my book. You're either 80 or you're not, okay? 80 is the target temperature today. And a lot of folks like me, we're going to just be loving it. We may have a shower, may have a spritz or two, but partly cloudy and about 80 degrees this afternoon. About 56 degrees tonight, partly sunny tomorrow, Thursday, getting up to 64 degrees. What a drop. And then up a little bit, rainy and 72 degrees on Friday. Then over the weekend, excuse me, folks, expected to turn much colder. The high over the weekend, only 52 degrees. And you know you have the wind chill factor because it's going to be windy as well. But right now, enjoy 67 degrees and really enjoy 80 degrees later on this afternoon. On the traffic scene right now, southbound Deegan slow into the Marshaloo, westbound BQE slow into the Kosciuszko Bridge. We have in New Jersey, the westbound Route 80 slow into Parsippany. The right lane is blocked there. Westbound Belt slow into Springfield Boulevard. GW Bridge about 50 minutes already, maybe 55 right now. Lincoln Tunnel 35 and Holland 50 minutes. Mass Transit on the closest schedule. Alternate side parking in effect. And that's your traffic. That's your weather. It's 67 degrees. The White House has reportedly asked for the resignation of Ambassador to Greece Kimberly Guilfoyle due to an embarrassing turn of events. It turns out that Donald Trump's reported ex-girlfriend and personal pick for the position promised a rich Republican donor access to the president in exchange for a wire transfer amount to $100,000. And that report was on top of earlier rumors that Kimberly Guilfoyle is about her over-the-top spending on practically everything. And now California Governor Gavin Newsom is once again calling for Donald Trump's removal from office by way of the Constitution's 25th Amendment. I guess we'll see what happens there. Doesn't look like that's going to happen. WBLS, HD1 New York.
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1: 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And you never know, it could be yours.
2: It could be yours. Buckle up and hold on tight. We got it for you. Here it is. Strawberry letter.
1: All right, nephew. Subject, who is the other woman? Dear Stephen Shirley, my husband takes his mother to dinner one Sunday a month. I let them have their special time together. His niece moved in with his mother and she tagged along on their recent dinner date. My husband told her it was a one-time thing and she wasn't going with them ever again. His niece called him and went off on him for how he spoke to her. He hung up in her face. Last Sunday, I went to dinner with my mother-in-law and my husband to celebrate her birthday. The niece wasn't invited. On our way home, the niece called my mother-in-law and the phone was on speaker, but the niece didn't know it. She was very upset that I went to dinner and she wasn't invited. She said my husband better watch his back because she's got some dirt on him. That's when my mother-in-law told her she was on speakerphone and tried to end the call. The niece said she wasn't going to cover for my husband the next time he hooked up with his other woman. She said he's a piece of sugar honey iced tea and the truth will come out soon. My mother-in-law had turned bright red. My husband took her phone and hung it up as I started asking questions from the back seat. I asked my mother-in-law if she knew about my husband cheating and she ignored me. My husband said that his niece is crazy and a compulsive liar. I haven't spoken to him in days. I would love to talk to his niece to see who the other woman is, but I don't know if I should believe her or not. Should I call and talk to his niece? Ooh, his niece is messy. All right, listen, she wants to be at dinner with them and all of that. You weren't invited. And anyway, you have all the answers you need. The niece told it. The mom turned bright red, you said, and ignored you when you asked her if her son, your husband, was cheating. Her nonverbal was an answer because she could have said, I don't know or no. Then your husband called the niece. He called her the favorite go-to word when someone gets busted out for cheating, okay? Crazy, crazy, crazy. How many times have we heard that one, ladies? Okay. It's an overused word when men are caught cheating. Simple as that. Oh, she's crazy. She's crazy. He called his niece a compulsive liar too. Well, this is guilty and suspicious behavior on all of their parts. You haven't spoken to your husband in days, you say, but if you ask him, he's not going to tell you the truth. He's not going to do anything but lie. Oh, and he's going to call his niece crazy, of course. So if you can get some evidence on him, great. But I just say trust your gut on this one, sis. Trust your gut. You were betrayed. Steve?
3: Lord, Lord, Lord. It's so much in here, it's crazy. I'm going to put y'all on game. You ready?
1: Yeah.
3: Here it is. The husband takes his mother to dinner once a month on Sunday. You let them have their time. Say special time together. Your niece moved in with his mother and tagged along on the last date. The husband told her this was a one-time thing. You ain't ever going with them again. So the niece called him and went off on him for how he spoke to her. He talked to her crazy. Now, let me tell you what we're running into the problem. You can't talk crazy to people that's got stuff on you.
1: You're right about that.
3: You can't talk crazy to people who know things you don't want them to know.
1: Mm-hmm.
3: So you done got full of yourself, dog, and you done called and talked to this girl crazy. She called you back and said, you don't talk to her like that. Mm-hmm. So obviously this niece is grown. This mm-hmm. ain't a child. She grown. He hung up in her face.
1: Ooh.
3: Last Sunday, the wife who wrote this letter went to dinner with her husband and her mother and his mother to celebrate her birthday. The niece wasn't invited. The reason the niece wasn't invited is because the niece knows something. You feel me?
1: Mm-hmm.
3: And it has nothing to do with this Sunday dinner. I'm finna put you on game. The niece wasn't invited. On our way home, the niece called the mother-in-law and the phone was on speaker, but the niece didn't know it. She was very upset that I went to dinner and she wasn't invited. She said, my husband better watch his back because she's got some dirt on him. And that's when my mother-in-law told her, you on speakerphone, and tried to end the call. The niece said she wasn't going to cover for my husband next time he hooked up with his other woman. She said he's a piece of sugar honey iced tea and the truth will come out soon. Mm. My mother-in-law had turned bright red. My husband took her phone and hung it up. As I started asking questions from the back seat, I asked my mother-in-law if she knew about my husband cheating and she ignored me. My husband that said his niece is crazy and a liar. I ain't spoke to him in days. I could talk to his niece to see who the woman is, but I don't know if I would believe her or not. Okay, now the dude got a chance now. He has planted the seed that the niece is crazy and a liar. The wife has already said, I want to call her and ask about the other woman, but I don't know if I believe her or not because she's a liar. That is his whole out card right here. You have planted the seed that she's a liar and your wife bit it. Now, here's the problem. Here's the problem. See, all of these Sundays going out with the mama ain't always with the mama.
1: Hang on. Hold it right there. We'll come back with part two of Steve's response at 23 minutes after the hour. The subject is, who is the other woman? We will get back into it right after this.
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8: Okay, it's 67 degrees and clear. It's going to be a partly cloudy day, but warm, getting up to 80 degrees thereabouts. On the traffic scene, westbound LIE slow into Queens, the Queens border, basically. Southbound Deegan slow into the Marshall Loop. GW Bridge, 50 minutes. Lincoln, 35 minutes. Holland, 50 minutes. By the way, there's a problem in Parsippany. Westbound Route 80 is very slow into Parsippany. The right lane is a problem there. Mass Transit on close to schedule. Alternate site parking rules in effect, and that's your traffic, and that's your weather, and this is Ann Tripp. It's that time again for our very own NFL sportscaster, Colette V. Smith.
9: 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First up, in week 5, my New York Jets. Well, we beat the Browns. Yes, I said we beat the Browns 17-12. That defense locked it down in the final minute with Will McDonald delivering the knockout punch with a strip sack. That's how you close a game. The Giants and Commanders battled to no avail with a 27-27 overtime tie. The Jaguars stunned the Eagles 19-17 with a 57-yard field goal as time expired. The 49ers edged the Seahawks 32-29 to stay undefeated, while the Lions put a beatdown on the Cardinals 45-21. And the Patriots? They dropped 45 points on the Raiders. Oh, somebody's defense needs a meeting. Lastly, the Buffalo Bills blocked the Rams' field goal in overtime, regained possession, and sealed the win 37-34 for an OT thriller. That's your WBLS NFL quick hit. I'm your girl, Colette V. Smith. Now go play some football.
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2: On Broadway, there's a new comedy blowing the roof off the theater. Schoolgirls or the African Mean Girls play. It's 85 delicious, marvelous minutes, raves the New York Times. The Amsterdam News says this brilliant piece of theater is a tour de force. And Entertainment Weekly says it has the funniest scene of the year. 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It's a total blast.
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2: 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All right, come on, Steve. Let's recap today's Strawberry Letter. The subject is, who is the other woman?
4: This man takes his mother to dinner every Sunday and once a month. So it's safe. All right. Recently, the niece has moved in with the mother-in-law and took herself to the dinner with the mother-in-law and the son one time. He called her and told her, that was your last time. It'll never happen again. I'm assuming somebody else is at this dinner.
2: Like?
4: It's the mama.
2: Mm-hmm.
4: Oh. It's the niece. And it was another woman.
2: Mm-hmm. Mm-hmm.
4: The mother is the cover.
2: Mm-hmm.

0: the mother mad because she didn't get invited to the dinner. The reason she didn't get invited to her mama's dinner is because she done said a couple of smart things to this man about this other woman. He don't want her around his wife.
1: Wow.
0: You feel me?
1: Mm-hmm.
0: See how this working out?
1: Mm-hmm.
0: Now, the wife on speaker, I mean, with the wife is listening to the mother-in-law on speaker and don't know it. He need to quit talking to me crazy because I got some dirt on him. And he ain't nothing but a piece of sugar, honey, iced tea anyway. Treating his wife like that. So he need to be careful because I know some things. So now, that's when the mother-in-law told her she was on the speakerphone and tried to end the call. The niece then said she wasn't going to cover for your husband the next time he hooked up with his other woman. See, cover for him.
1: Mm-hmm.
0: So that means she has been in the presence of the other woman with the mother and has been sworn to secrecy and silence.
1: Mm, mm, mm.
0: So now when a young girl say, I'm not going to cover for you no more,
1: mm-hmm.
0: it's because you said, hey, don't say nothing. Oh, I won't. She is kind of cute, though. She got a banging body on.
1: Like her hair. She dresses nice.
0: I asked my mother-in-law if she knew about my husband cheating. She ignored me.
1: Because,
0: you know, old women don't like to lie. They just You know, I'm going to let him handle this.
1: Mm-hmm.
0: My husband said his niece is crazy and a compulsive liar. I haven't spoken to him in days.
1: Wow.
0: I would love to talk to his niece to see who the other woman is, but I don't know if I should believe her or not. Should I call and talk to his niece?
1: Hmm.
0: Well,
1: what you thinking?
0: If you do,
1: mm-hmm.
0: I don't think she gonna cover for him.
1: Oh, no. That's over with. You're right.
0: And for this way the conversation started. Mm-hmm. Baby, when you called mama and you said you had some dirt on him, what are you talking about? Listen, I don't want to get in this. When mm-hmm. a person say that right there, mm-hmm. it's something to get in.
1: Mm-hmm. And they're all in it.
0: I just don't feel comfortable. And I don't want to be a part of this, so please don't ask me anything. But Aunt Ruth. So you, Aunt Ruth, you think they go, you think she, he come over there and take her to dinner all the time?
1: Wow. Oof.
0: That's the sad part of this right here.
1: Mm-hmm.
0: Now, let me help the man out a little bit.
1: Hmm.
0: You got one thing you can hold on to. Your wife is thinking about not calling the niece because she don't know if she can believe what the niece say. Now, you gotta make your case for how crazy the niece is and how much of a compulsive liar.
1: Why is that always the go-to? Oh, she's crazy. Why is that? That's all you got?
0: You what? That's all you got. That's all you need. What do you mean that's all you got?
1: I'm just saying that's it.
0: that's all you need.
1: Why is everybody crazy though? Why?
0: And women, y'all know crazy women, so it's easy. That's an easy sale.
1: Yes, that's why you do it because
0: all y'all know crazy women. All of y'all.
1: Easy go to.
0: Some of y'all is the crazy one.
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3: It is time now for Junior in Sports Talk. Junior, what you got for us?
4: Well, sure, it's a beautiful week in the NFL. It's just a beautiful week. You know, we're in the win column, so that's a good thing. First of all, we are in the win column. We are 1-4, but everything starts with that first, so we Super Bowl bound. Super Bowl bound. Here we go. Yeah, we're still going. 1-4, we're still going. But here's your week 6 power rankings. All right, now the 49ers still at number 1 at 5-0. The Chiefs are 2 at 4-0. The Bills are 3rd at 4-1. The Seahawks are 3-2. The Jaguars are 5th with 4-1. The Vikings are 5-0 at 6. The Ravens are 4-1. And then you have the Rams at 8 at 2-3. The Patriots are 3-2 at 9. And the Broncos are 3-2 at number 10. That's the top 10 in the NFL. I don't know if y'all have a problem with the ranking, but I don't see how.
5: What place is the Texans in?
4: Oh, I'm so glad you asked. We are now number 21.
6: What place is Cleveland in?
4: Oh, the Browns, they lost to the Jets last. They behind us. They 23. They 23 at 3-2.
5: Are they?
4: Yeah. Yeah, they
6: way back there.
4: They back there. Two people back.
5: And y'all ain't won but one game. Let me get it right now.
4: Yeah.
5: Mm-hmm. Y'all ain't won but one game.
6: Here we go. We lost big games. Y'all ain't really played nobody.
5: We done won 3 games. Y'all ain't won but one?
4: That's what the man said. Yeah, we beat the Titans last week, yeah.
3: Life isn't fair.
5: Titans?
4: Yeah, we beat the Titans, yeah. They down there, too.
5: Ain't nobody. You act like this the movie. Remember the Titans. These Titans ain't the same.
3: Rick Denzel.
4: It's safe to remember the Titans. No. But, it's just that we're progressing up. We'll be in the teens after this week. We're playing the Jaguars in London this weekend.
5: We'll be in the teens.
4: Yeah, we'll be in the teens after that.
5: Something. Y'all finna go stomp like a roach in the corner when you play the Jaguars.
4: Hey, you know, it's Duke of Earl. Is he going to be at the game? He probably a Texas fan. No, him the Duke. He probably a Texas fan. He's going to be in London. He probably going to be a Texas fan. Yeah, I can see that.
5: You're just hoping something happened.
4: We're not hoping for that. We on a roll now. We on a one game winning streak. We got to start somewhere.
5: Oh, y'all won one in a row.
3: I love your optimism.
4: One in a row. Now, it's some people who ain't won one in a row. It's the Dolphins. They ain't won one in a row. Chargers ain't won one in a row. The Titans ain't won one in a row. We won one in a row. That's a beautiful start.
6: That's pretty good.
5: That's Super Bowl all day right there.
6: All day long.
4: Man.
3: All right.
4: If we go Super Bowl, Unc, you going to buy the tickets?
5: Hell yeah, because y'all ain't going.
3: Coming up at the top of the hour, a lady is afraid that her man is about to leave her for his baby mama. We'll get into that right after this.
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1: Okay, and that was the Usher Raymond. Happy birthday to Usher. Happy birthday to Karen White and also to Stephen A. Smith, the very, very controversial sports guy. Okay, it's 67 degrees still. We're going up to 80 degrees though today. I mean, I'm a little chilly because we're in the studio. They got air conditioning in here, but it's really, really going to be beautiful out there. And we may have a shower, but that'll feel good too. But again, 80 degrees and then tomorrow 64 degrees. Yeah, what a drop. Rain and 72 degrees on Friday and then expected to turn real cold over the weekend, and that's just the deal, okay? Westbound LIE slow into Queens Boulevard, and especially into the Queens border, it just starts to slow up. Still a problem on Route 80 in New Jersey into Parsippany because the right lane, two of the right lanes were blocked last time I took a look there. Mass Transit on a close to schedule. Alternate side park rules are in effect, and that's your traffic, and that's your weather. And 67 degrees, and this is Ann Tripp. Well, we still have problems with the Kennedy Center. Trump's obsession with reshaping the Kennedy Center has pushed one more Kennedy family member to the brink. Apparently, this time another member calling out the president for threatening a landmark dedicated to her slain family member and determining his Trump and really questioning Trump's determination to attach his name to the memorial. Which has angered a lot of her relatives who believe that the building belongs to the public and not to Donald Trump. I'm talking about Carrie Kennedy, daughter of Robert F. Kennedy and niece of President John F. Kennedy. She's challenging Trump. And on NBC's Today Show the other day, she questioned whether the president was too focused on the building while Americans are struggling with everyday expenses. She said, I really don't understand his obsession with it. I think in the midst of people who can't buy their groceries, they can hardly pay to get their cars and go to work. People are struggling. They can't pay for their health care. And he's concerned with a monument. WBLS HD1 New York.
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1: He just found out that he has a 3-year-old son, and he's changed. He started spending time with the baby mama and said it's just to get to know his son. I had baby daddy drama in the past, and he was patient with me, and I'm trying to be patient with him, but he's been spending the night at his baby mama's house a lot. Is he getting back with his baby mama? How much longer should I be patient? Those are her questions. This is from Charlotte.
11: Well, he over there, ain't he? Mm-hmm. Spending the night.
1: With the baby?
11: Mm-hmm. What more you baby. Need to see?
12: Yeah.
1: Mm-hmm. It's not the baby, Steve.
11: Winton, my son, I won't let him sleep with me.
1: Well, not now.
11: Yeah. I stopped letting Winton sleep with me when we was about 5.
1: Really?
11: Going
13: well,
11: in
13: what's going on with this lady?
11: Oh, they in there. Oof.
1: With baby mama. He and baby mama.
11: Yeah. Mm-hmm.
1: Well, that's
11: what
1: she wants.
11: And can spend the night and then you don't say nothing?
1: That's what she wants to know. Is he getting back with baby mama? And how much longer should she be
11: If you letting him spend the night, what you think happened?
13: Why is she asking us and not him?
11: Right.
1: Well, she's saying that she had baby daddy drama, and he was very patient with her when she was going through her drama with her baby daddy. So she's just trying to return the favor and be patient with him as he goes through stuff with his baby mama.
11: They not going, he ain't got baby mama drunk.
1: Yeah, he doesn't. He really doesn't.
13: You can't give everybody favors. You can't.
1: So
11: he just found out he had a son. So I appreciate the brother stepping in. Mm-hmm. You know, doing the right thing.
1: Yeah. Yeah. So you're saying that, yes, he's getting back with the baby mama, because that's really what she wants to know.
11: I'm not saying they're getting back together.
1: Uh-huh.
11: But they are together. There's no way I'm over here and we ain't doing nothing.
1: Oh, man, same thing.
11: Well, here's the deal. If you just found out this is your son, that means you haven't been around the woman, right? I'm assuming.
1: Right. And the baby and the son is 3 years old now. Yeah.
11: So now you done got back over there and you went, oh, okay, I had this one.
1: I remember her. Yeah, I remember you. Mm.
12: Yeah.
13: Ain't we kind of late finding out this our baby, though?
1: At 3, he's 3.
12: Fine, though.
1: But and he's probably trying to make up for lost time. Maybe that's what the woman is thinking.
12: With the baby mama?
1: No,
13: with
1: the other
13: both
1: woman.
13: Of them.
1: Yeah.
13: Both of them.
12: I'm telling you, hey.
11: Come on, Junior. I want to hear what you got to say.
12: I'm going to say this. You know, I'm telling you, he over there with that baby mama because I ain't met an interesting 3-year-old that going to hold my attention all night. Now I ain't seen. I don't know he my son, but come on now. Ain't that much he doing? That's impressive. Now you on the other hand got this dress on in here. I like that.
13: Got this slip on.
12: Yeah, I like that.
11: Boy, make a fist again. Let
14: women
11: me see.
14: Women don't wear slips anymore.
12: Hey, what the baby doing?
11: Ooh, boy, make another fist for daddy. Let me see that fist.
12: Yeah.
14: So he's definitely, yeah. Bottom line, he's definitely getting with the baby mama sometimes when he spends the night. That's what you guys think.
13: In between diapers. Yes, it's happening.
12: Something.
14: All right. She needs to know. That's what she wants to know. And how much longer should she be patient?
11: Well, we've answered the next question. Baby. Yeah. Do you have all something right. else or we killing time?
14: No, I have something else. But we don't have time now.
13: He said, why are we beating this to death?
11: Man.
13: We could have.
14: Could we have?
11: Sure.
14: Could we though?
11: Yeah, you know, if you wasn't so trying to. Yeah, and as soon as you find out somebody cheating, we got to dwell on it.
14: That is not true, but it is, though. All right, guys. Coming up in 20 minutes after the hour, we will have more of the Steve Harvey Morning Show right after this.
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6: 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I'd like to congratulate my winner this morning, Sandra Henney of Pine Brook, New Jersey. Sandra was on it. She was my seventh call this morning. Got in there. Okay, so she gets two tickets to see Usher and Chris Brown live as they bring their R&B tour to the MetLife Stadium. It's October 15th. That's the date fast approaching. 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Weather-wise, it's now 70 degrees. I like those now round numbers. I like those. Mostly clear outside, going up to another round number, 80 degrees this afternoon. So don't wear much because you're enjoying it. Getting down to 56 degrees tonight, tomorrow 64 degrees, and rain on Friday 72 degrees, and then a weekend even cooler. Oh well. On the roads right now, we got the GW Bridge coming into town at 45 minutes, upstairs slower than downstairs. Lincoln Tunnel 50 minutes, Holland 55 minutes. Mass Transit on a close to schedule. Alternate side parking rules are in effect. And that's your traffic. And that's your weather to 70 degrees. This is Ann Tripp. In Buffalo, jury selection has begun this week for the federal hate crimes trial of the white man accused of murdering 10 innocent black people who were simply Sunday supermarket shopping. Prosecutors say that the then 18-year-old Peyton Gendron walked into the Tops Friendly Market in May of 2022 and started shooting at all the black shoppers and supermarket workers. Peyton Gendron's already pled guilty to state charges. This guy's currently serving a life sentence for that. However, if he's convicted of the federal hate crimes charges, he could be given the death sentence. And authorities say that Sean Diddy Combs was rushed out of the Fort Dix federal prison where he's been locked up after sustaining a head injury. However, the injury not said to be life-threatening, but they took him, I guess, to the local hospital or whatever, or the jail hospital. 56-year-old former music mogul sentenced to 50 months in jail, you know that, for his conviction on two counts of transportation to engage in prostitution. WBLS, HD1 New York.
7: Hi, I'm Reverend Al Sharpton. 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
14: On Broadway, there's a new comedy blowing the roof off the theater. Schoolgirls or the African Mean Girls play. It's 85 delicious, marvelous minutes, raves the New York Times. The Amsterdam News says this brilliant piece of theater is a tour de force. And Entertainment Weekly says it has the funniest scene of the year. Don't miss Schoolgirls or the African Mean Girls play, written by Jocelyn Bio and directed by Whitney White. Now extended through November 15th. It's a total blast.
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1: Okay, this weather makes you go do-do-do-do-do-do-do because I feel so happy when it's warm. Okay, it's 70 degrees right now, folks. 70 degrees. Yes, it's October, middle October, and it's 70 degrees. The skies are mostly clear. We are going up to around 80 degrees later on this afternoon, and I'm just loving it. Enjoy it, though, because this is the last 80 you're going to see, okay? Then 56 degrees tonight, partly sunny. On Thursday, getting up to 64 degrees, and then that's just about it. The GW Bridge, bad. Lower deck, 50 minutes because of a disabled vehicle you want to use upstairs. Okay, it's that time again for our very own NFL sportscaster, Colette V. Smith.
2: Thanks, Ann. And what's up, WBLS family? It's your girl, Colette V. Smith, the NFL's first ever black female coach, delivering your WBLS NFL quick hit. First up, in week 5, my New York Jets. Well, we beat the Browns. Yes, I said we beat the Browns 17-12. That defense locked it down in the final minute with Will McDonald delivering the knockout punch with a strip sack. That's how you close a game. The Giants and Commanders battled to no avail with a 27-27 overtime tie. The Jaguars stunned the Eagles 19-17 with a 57-yard field goal as time expired. The 49ers edged the Seahawks 32-29 to stay undefeated, while the Lions put a beatdown on the Cardinals 45-21. And the Patriots, they dropped 45 points on the Raiders. Oh, somebody's defense needs a meeting. Lastly, the Buffalo Bills blocked the Rams' field goal in overtime, regained possession, and sealed the win 37-34 for an OT thriller. That's your WBLS NFL quick hit. I'm your girl, Colette V. Smith. Now go play some football.
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0: Well, I don't think we're gonna get any rain today. I think it actually might be nice. What? A little sunshine, a little warm weather. I'm loving it. And great music, that's how we kick off the Deja Vu Show on WVLS with some throwbacks from Lisa Lisa. Got Rihanna and Drake. Ooh, remember those days? And how about LL Cool J? We're doing it and doing it and doing it well on WVLS.
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Kanye West, Tui Lane getting caught up in those flashing lights. Now, I need my BLS line to flash for the birthdays and celebrations. You got an anniversary? Did you get a new job? Are you going on vacation? We are celebrating life's big and small moments together. So let's make it happen. You know my number. It's 212-545-1075. Holla at your sister, and I will shout you right out on WBLS.

What's my name? It's WBLS at the Deja Vu Show. You know our name. Yeah, well, go and find out what we're doing. All right, on social at WBLS 1075 NYC. We got a lot of good things moving, plus tickets moving for Usher and Chris Breezy's show that's happening tomorrow, baby. Keep listening. You might be able to win some online. Here's more music right now with 112.

0: live on WVLS. All right, so look, I got to live it up and big up the people with birthdays. Speaking of Usher, his birthday's today, turning 48. Ralph Lauren is 87. Who else? Stephen A. Smith has the birthday. Karen White, I'm not your superwoman, turning 61. Jay Farrow is 39. Natalie Maines of the Chicks is 52. And George Floyd was born on this day. Now let's go to our BLS lines. Who's this and what are you celebrating?
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0: Spill Tell Me on WBLS, and I gotta tell you, it's time to spill that tea about your favorite celebs. We love us some Ryan Coogler. He's given us, of course, Black Panther, given us Sinners, and now he's gonna give us a reboot of that sci-fi drama called X-Files. Remember the one that was made popular by David Duchovny back in the day, Gillian Anderson? Well, now Danielle Deadwyler and Himesh Patel will be starring as two FBI agents, an unlikely partnering, and they will be discovering all the alien stuff going on. Meantime, there's foreign craziness happening all around us, but the familiar is still there, including the TV show The Game. They're celebrating their 20th anniversary. The cast and crew got together, Wendy Raquel Robinson, Kobe Bell, of course, Tia Mowry. They all joined in to reminisce on the good old days. Hey, that's all of your tea for now.
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While I told you we don't have to wait too much of a while, she's about to be Diamond Black. That's her new personality. What? Might be getting that new music before the end of the year. Here's Beyonce with her personality, Sasha Fierce, coming through on Single Ladies on WBLS.

0: I say turn up, you know you're going to get entertained and informed on this show. It's Knowledge is Power on WBLS on a bald and loving it day for the brothers. Okay, we see y'all. But before you go bald, you still got to go and get that haircut right at the barbershop. And what about Henry Morgan? Henry M. Morgan of Tyler, Texas was the guy who gave us the first chain of African-American owned barber colleges, the Tyler Barber College right in Tyler, Texas. He started dorms for men and women. He did this back in 1934, and by the time all this other stuff rolled around, he had branches in Arkansas, in Jackson, Mississippi, and more. Now, due to financial hardships, the college had to close in the 1970s, but the legacy of Henry Miller Morgan had already been cemented, not just as a barber, but also as a civic and political activist. That's your Knowledge is Power.
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probably like, what, 15, 16 when that song came out. Now he's a grown man about to rock MetLife Stadium tomorrow along with Usher with that R&B tour. If you play your cards right, somebody will get some tickets before I leave out of here today at 3. Hey, you've got Brandy and Monica, another dynamic duo this hour, plus Alicia Keys and the duo hailing from North Kakilaki. We're talking about Casey and JoJo. They're on right now with WBLS.

Always bet on MJ. You can't go wrong with that. We saw with the billion-dollar movie, they're working on part two already, and I'll remind you about what ESPN is going to be working on with him coming up when we spill some tea later in the show. It's WBLS. Here's Afro B, Joanna.

Maxwell took that one to number one, baby. That Fortunate from the movie Life. Remember? Yes. I got to go back and watch that movie. You going to eat your cornbread. It's WBLS on the Deja Vu Show. 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Here's Gyptian.

0: Bobby Brown, Every Little Step on WVLS. It's the Deja Vu Show, and we are closer and closer stepping that way towards the election for midterms, 20 days away. They just had a debate with Hochul and the other guy, Blake Mann. And now my question is, not just for them, but for you and your own life, what do you need these elected officials to get busy on and get busy with? I'm saying they need to regulate this AI. That's in my mind. I also am saying we need to figure out how people are going to make jobs and get jobs. You know what I'm saying? Our economy is so crazy right now overall, but what's at the forefront of your mind? What do you want to see these elected officials do? Call me up. Let's talk about it. 212-545-1075. What's on your mind as we are 20 days away from midterm elections?
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Dallas. It's the Deja Vu Show. Y'all are making me earn my money up in here. I'm working hard. Got Cam'ron on the way. Some classic Luther, Never Too Much. And how about Tupac teaming up with your guys, Casey and JoJo, baby?

0: Whitney Houston, exhale, shoop, shoop. It's WBLS on this Deja Vu show, spilling that tea about your favorite celebs. Wu-Tang, Wu-Tang. They have a TV show already based on their life, but now there's going to be a documentary. The Disciple, a Wu-Tang fable, chronicles that crazy journey behind the one-of-one album. Remember Once Upon a Time in Shaolin and that guy bought it? Yeah, so they're going to do a whole documentary on that. You can check for it on Netflix. Meantime, what about the documentary on your guy, Michael Jackson? There's so many stories about MJ, but this one is being produced by ESPN and NFL, and they are talking about his 1993 Super Bowl halftime show. I didn't know this was a follow-up to back in 1992 when In Living Color, you know, kind of captured the NFL audience during their show. Yeah. So they came back that following year. We're like, yo, we got MJ. And so you'll be able to watch all of that as it premieres in February ahead of the Super Bowl. That's all of your tea for now. Tri-State, what's going on? It's your radio love, Deja Vu, and you know we set it off. We call it an on-air party, Monday through Friday, 10 a.m. till 3 p.m.
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5: 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Schoolgirls or the African Mean Girls play. It's 85 delicious, marvelous minutes, raves the New York Times. The Amsterdam News says this brilliant piece of theater is a tour de force. And Entertainment Weekly says it has the funniest scene of the year. Don't miss Schoolgirls or the African Mean Girls play, written by Jocelyn Bio and directed by Whitney White. Now extended through November 15th. It's a total blast.
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We're hearing, we're being bombarded with a lot, right? Well, that's why Together We Rise got those words of encouragement to get you through just a little bit over this hump with WBLS happening in just a minute.

0: 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You know we bringing you the real R&B to your radio. Just keep us on at work and at play. That's how we do it, baby.
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1: Let me encourage you real quick. Now, we can't control what happens to us in life, right? But we can control how we respond to it and how we allow it to impact our lives. Even something like a passing of a family member, a breakup of a relationship, a loss of a job. Yes, those things hurt. We can't predict those things, but we can say, hey, listen, I am not going to allow this to defeat me. Why? Because we are always at choice. We have the choice to wallow, or as I like to do, give a 5-minute pity party, and then

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Rest in peace to Nate Dogg, helping out 50 Cent on that. Remember, Nate used to be the hook master. You needed somebody to sing a hook, he was going to sing a hook, and it was guaranteed to be a hit, for real. It's WBLS on this Deja Vu show, giving you all the hits from Montel Jordan on the way, Mariah Carey, and some tickets possibly on the way. You keep listening to the diva who recently celebrated her birthday looking amazing, the one and only Miss Toni Braxton, with another sad love song on WBLS.

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4: 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This joint right here. 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

0: Snoop! It's 107.5 WBLS. Shouts out to Snoop Dogg. That dude always hustles, right? We know he's always doing some kind of job as an endorser, or, you know, he's partnering with somebody, hosting things. We need to be doing that too. And I know we talk about it and you're like, Deja, I'm tired of hustling. I get tired too, but you want to make sure you have something else bubbling under just in case your main thing pops off. You get it? I'm just saying. I saw that Netflix, you know, we've been chilling with Netflix and watching the movies. Girl, they are laying off 1,000 people, and they're not just the lay people. I'm talking some of the big wigs as well. I saw a VP is getting got with this whole situation, so we have to make sure that we have something that we own of our own. What do you have in the palm of your hands? I ask you all the time. Gifts, talents, abilities. Are you good at writing? Are you good at speaking? Are you good at crafting? Make something happen. Test out a couple of them. See if it works. Throw something at the wall. See if it sticks. It might surprise you. Put a tag on it. Add that tax, baby, and you've got yourself a little hustle. Keep it moving just in case some other things may come to a full stop. Hang on to the Deja Vu Show. It's WBLS. I ain't stopping with the music. And tickets on the way. Tri-State, what's going on? It's your radio love, Deja Vu, and you know we set it off. We call it an on-air party, Monday through Friday, 10 a.m. till 3 p.m.
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7: 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This is Jeanine Driscoll, and she's running for Congress to be a rubber stamp for Trump's agenda, even when it hurts us. That means cuts to Medicare and Medicaid and higher gas and grocery prices for Nassau families who are already feeling the squeeze. She even called his plan to gut health care wonderful, even though it will kick thousands of Nassau families off of their health insurance and increase insurance premiums by as much as 300%. So when Jeanine Driscoll says we want to see people elected that will stand with the president 100% of the time, believer. Laura Gillen has our backs. In Washington, she's working across party lines to fight corruption, ban congressional stock trading, lower the cost of living, and cut taxes for working families. Laura Gillen, standing up for Long Island. 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

he could be you, somebody could be you, or you would be the winner, right? Holla at me right now. Call number 7 if you want to go to MetLife Stadium tomorrow night. I have a last-minute pair of tickets to go see that guy right there, Chris Breezy, with the birthday boy, Ursha, baby, for the R&B tour. You want in? Holla at me. What's my number? 212-545-1075. You'll always be my baby, and you might just be a winner with WBLS.

0: He said, you can get the heck on you and your mama. What you say about my mama? Outkast, of course, that's Andre 3000. That's Big Boy. It's on 107.5 WBLS. Been great weather today. Heat-wise, now outside has been a little rainy, but I didn't have to wrap up in a huge coat. That's an amazing thing. Hopefully, it's still sticking by the time I get out of here in 2 minutes. Matter of fact, let me go to my BLS line, see if I can handle this business. Hello?
1: Hi, this is Marley from Harlem.
0: Marley, what are you doing tomorrow?
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0: You're going
1: to
0: be at that concert, Marley. Woo-woo! You got these tickets. The R&B tour is happening at MetLife Stadium over in Jersey. Now, do you have an outfit? We got to make sure you're looking right. You're going to be looking right?
1: Hey, I got to go right now. I got to go find one right now.
0: Outfit. Who's going to be your plus one? Who's going with you?
1: My mother, of course.
0: Love it. Please. Well, y'all get out there. Mom and daughter, have a great time. 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
7: 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Laura Gillen has our backs. In Washington, she's working across party lines to fight corruption, ban congressional stock trading, lower the cost of living, and cut taxes for working families. 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
13: 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Schoolgirls or the African Mean Girls play. It's 85 delicious, marvelous minutes, raves the New York Times. The Amsterdam News says this brilliant piece of theater is a tour de force. And Entertainment Weekly says it has the funniest scene of the year. Don't miss Schoolgirls or the African Mean Girls play, written by Jocelyn Bio and directed by Whitney White. 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It's a total blast.
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to get it turned up because it's about to go down. 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

A quiet storm saying happy birthday to the brother who knows how to upset a stage, doesn't he? Ladies, if you've been to one of his shows, he knows how to upset that stage and get you quite excited. Happy birthday, Raymond. Usher Raymond, baby, celebrating his birthday today. And that's exactly how we're going to do it tonight. We're going to take it nice and slow. I'm going to play a lot of your favorite Usher songs. If you have a particular one that you want me to hit you over with tonight, please, by all means, get at me. 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I know you do. I want to take you back to the very first album that Usher gave us and the very first song that was released from the album. You probably remember the video.

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12: 100% of the time. 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So when Jeanine Driscoll says we want to see people elected that will stand with the president 100% of the time, believer. Laura Gillen has our backs. In Washington, she's working across party lines to fight corruption, ban congressional stock trading, lower the cost of living, and cut taxes for working families. 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

Welcome to the Quiet Storm. This is the ideal space to be in. You've had a long day. I'm here to take your mind off of your long day. You got some work to finish up. I'm here to get you through that work. You just got in the door and you had Alexa or that radio on already. And I'm glad you did. So whatever you have to do in the kitchen to kind of settle in and settle down, but first things first, you need to just take a moment out to just pamper yourself for a moment. And that means just relaxing. Now, if your baby is there with you, well, hey, I want you to use this moment to catch up on each other's days. Because from what I understand, all lovers, like you two lovebirds, should at least spend a minimum of 15 minutes per day of uninterrupted conversation just for the catch-up. So let me drop a song that's going to be quite appropriate for the moment. It's from the Prince of Sophisticated Soul. His bank account's pretty heavy, y'all. Here's Will Downing with Back to Us. Welcome home. This is the Quiet Storm, not for lovers only, but truly for the lover in you.

should sing you like crazy. A phone call is not enough for me. Without you here, I feel

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0: 107.5 WBLS. Welcome to the Quiet Storm. It's Wednesday, baby. Hump Day Wednesday. I'm going to get you through it. Only thing you have to do is keep me locked in. I know you're driving on the Belt Parkway. I know you're coming across the George Washington and the Brooklyn Bridge. I got you. I'm Lenny Green. Coming up in just a little bit, I'm going to have a special guest joining us. You know, October is Domestic Violence Awareness Month. It's Breast Cancer Awareness Month as well. But I'm going to be speaking with Miss Stephanie McGraw. She is the founder and CEO of WARM. WARM is an organization based in Harlem. We're going to find out a lot about that and find out what they're doing around domestic violence. But in the meantime, the moment is the moment. And I don't want this moment to ever end, the moment that we're together. But here's something hot and new from Major. Welcome to the Quiet Storm.
1: 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Do we still say it's a dream when we agree?

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19: 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Some breast cancers use these hormones to grow. When these hormones attach to special proteins called hormone receptors, they can fuel cancer growth. All breast cancers are tested to see if they have hormone receptors. If they do, they're called hormone receptor positive and can be treated with hormone therapy. Hormone therapies slow or stop the growth of hormone receptor positive tumors by preventing cancer cells from getting the hormones they need to grow. For women, the drug options depend on whether or not they have gone through menopause. Men with hormone receptor positive breast cancer most often take tamoxifen. For early and locally advanced breast cancers that are hormone receptor positive, Treatment with the hormone therapies tamoxifen and or an aromatase inhibitor lowers the risk of a breast cancer recurrence, reduces the chance of breast cancer in the opposite breast, and improves survival. Hormone receptor positive breast